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4: And, yes, Kevin, young Kevin, great show too. So, last two tracks on Rewind today, looking at albums that actually made a difference to popular music and where it went, where it came from and where it was going. And Revolver by the Beatles was no exception. I'm Only Sleeping was the track I played and released in 66 on the album, written by John Lennon and recorded at EMI Studios, Abbey Road. A track notable for its innovative use of studio techniques, reversing guitar parts recorded by George Harrison and tape manipulation. Revolver marked a major turning point in popular music, shifting the Beatles from a touring pop band to studio innovators. And George Martin later described Revolver as the dry run for Sgt. Pepper. Many historians agree. Without the experimentation on tracks like I'm Only Sleeping, Tomorrow Never Knows, and Eleanor Rigby, the leap to Sgt. Pepper's fully immersive studio world likely wouldn't have happened in quite the same way. And last track I played, Smells Like Teen Spirit, Nirvana, from the album Nevermind, 1991. And I guess the song's quiet verse, loud chorus, dynamic and raw production helped define what we now know as the grunge movement. So Nevermind replaced polished 1980s rock with a stripped back alternative sound and bringing underground grunge to the surface into global mainstream. Yes, I entirely agree. And I've had a message from a listener in far north Queensland who said my mic levels were a bit low. Yeah, I'm quietly spoken. That's one of the issues. But I have cranked it up a bit, so I hope that's better. Right, two more tracks under the banner of Rewind today. Milestones, albums that made a difference.

Okay, Starman, David Bowie, released in 1972 from The Rise and Fall of Ziggy Stardust and the Spiders from Mars, written by David Bowie, recorded at Trident Studios in 1972. So Ziggy Stardust really did mark a turning point in popular music, redefining the concept album idea and performance identity. And I guess it helped usher in glam rock's theatrical fusion of fashion, storytelling and rock music. Yes, I certainly did that. And it happened in Australia too, didn't it? In a big way. And before that, we had Radiohead, Karma Police was a track recorded in 1997, second single from the great album, concept album, OK Computer, recorded at Abbey Road and St. Catherine's Court, Bath in the UK. So it pretty much redefined alternative music, expanding it into a cinematic, experimental form that influenced countless artists and marked a major turning point. These are key albums that changed the course of popular music. And a message from Christopher, love hearing Nirvana and Radiohead. And I'm guessing, Christopher, you're an XY, as indeed our son is, around about the late 30s, mid 40s. And I may be entirely wrong there, Christopher, but I'll give you a bit of credit. And Evan, listening, Governor, thank you, Evan. You're tuned in. Great to hear from you. And Dave Graham Jr., good morning, Jeff. Great show. Thank you very much. And we do try here as much as we can. We're not perfect. We do make mistakes, but that's Steam Radio, isn't it? Okay, two more tracks under the banner of albums that made a big change to popular music.

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8: Okay, so moving to the end of Rewind today about milestones, I've called it, albums that made a big difference and moved music from one genre into another, or just developed music into different forms, I guess. So the albums did more than entertain. They reflected cultural change, technological innovation, as in the Beatles stuff and others, and shifting social values. So above all, I think they inspired musicians to take risks, and taking risks is always interesting in a creative sense. Many of today's artists continue to build on the foundation first laid by many of the recordings I've played today. And the last two, the Ramones, Blitzkrieg Bop, written by Tommy Ramone, Dee Dee Ramone and Johnny Ramone, kept it in the family. And that album marked a radical reset for popular music, I guess, rejecting excess and virtuosity in favour of speed, simplicity and lots of attitude. Then we had Prince. The track was called When Doves Cry, released in May 84 from the album Purple Rain, and written, produced, performed entirely by Prince, recorded at Sunset Sound Studios, Minneapolis and LA. So Purple Rain was a huge influence, a major turning point in popular music, fusing rock, pop, funk and R&B into a concept album that redefined, I guess, artistic control and the role of the modern pop star, the late Prince. Right, so last two tracks. This is a big one, the first track by Bob Dylan.

discover that

soon.

Okay, that finished quickly, didn't it? And that was Breathe from Dark Side of the Moon, Pink Floyd, great album, 1973, and 19 years in the chart, Billboard charts in the US. How about that? Amazing. And I saw them in 1972, where a lot of those tracks were road tested. We didn't know that Dark Side of the Moon was coming out, but it did a year later. And before that, Like a Rolling Stone, a massive album released in 65, recorded at Columbia Studios, New York City. And it really changed the direction of modern popular music, proving that rock could carry dense literary lyricism. Did it take traditional folk into a new dimension? Possibly. I'll leave that one with you. So, right, looking at the time, I might squeeze this one in.

Okay, almost time to go. So what a great track to go out with 7 minutes plus of Light My Fire by The Doors. And if you're a hard Doors fan, that wasn't their favourite track, but I like it. I think it's great. The long version, that is, from their self-titled debut album, recorded at Sunset Sound Recorders in Hollywood, California in August 66, and remains one of the defining songs commercially of the psychedelic rock era. And so there we go. Going out today with Aussie Song by Ganga Jang, and Sounds of Then is a great track. Don't play it that often, from 1985, written by Mark Callaghan. Produced by Joe Wissett and recorded at Rhinoceros Studios in Sydney Town. Okay, so next week I have a very special guest in, one of our very good neighbours. He's a Joni Mitchell's fan, so we're going to talk Joni, all Joni Mitchell next week, and people that have recorded her songs. So I hope you enjoy that coming up next week. So John of Hawthorne up next with 3 hours of tracks from 60s, 70s and 80s. And huge thanks, as usual, to you, to Gary Ross, who sent a message in Wednesday Magazine 9 to 11. Great show, lots of interviews. You do a really good show, Gary. And Christopher's mum. Hello, Jeff. Great theme and choices, a choice of artists and songs that bring back lots of memories from Moira. And I hope they're good memories, Moira, too. So thanks for your message. Okay, so let's find that particular song to go out with. I'll see you next week. I think I'm almost on time. Yes, so thanks for all your text messages, and I'll join you next week. Stay warm. It's going to be a pretty tough winter's day in Melbourne, and if you're listening from any other state, Melbourne's still the great capital. Oh, capital, did I say? It's certainly the centre of live music, and always has been in my time, any of my lifetime. Maybe I'll get a message from somebody in Sydney. All right, so Sounds of Then. This is Ganga Jan. See you next week.

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2: Good morning, everyone. Yes, a big, big warm welcome to this week's edition of Unforgettable Hits. I'm John of Hawthorne, so looking forward to presenting today's program, which I certainly hope you'll enjoy. And maybe you'll hear some of the songs that are your all-time favourites and some that will bring back a good memory or two. That's all ahead of us, but first things first, and that is to thank Jeff for yet another very entertaining 2 hours. So on your behalf, many thanks, Jeff. Mate, go and enjoy the rest of your day, and we'll look forward to catching you again same time next Monday. Okay, first act on today's show, an American rock band whose elements covered a whole heap of different genres. I speak of Toto. On 96.5 Inner FM, here we go, folks. Please enjoy.

Oh, let's hear it for the Monkees. They were one of the most commercially successful bands of the late 1960s. And we just played the theme song to their television series that aired from 1966 through to 1968. In the middle of our opening bracket, The Searchers, they gave us the heads up about not throwing your love away. And first up today, Toto with their Grammy Award-winning song, Rosanna. Okay, if you're going to San Francisco anytime soon, make sure you wear some flowers in your hair.

0: That status quo with whatever you want, which has been used in various advertising forms over the years, including a 2013 Vegemite television commercial. Before that, Scott McKenzie, who before San Francisco Be Sure to Wear Some Flowers in Your Hair came along, he'd released three songs, all of which failed to make it onto the charts, and post San Francisco, three more songs, all of which had no success, leaving Scott well and truly in that one-hit wonder club. Okay, that leads us to our first break. On the other side, you can expect to hear the Steve Miller Band, the Big O, plus Cliff Richard. 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

0: And rounding out that lot, Cliff Richard with Wired for Sound, released in 1981 as the lead single for the album of the same name. And it kept up the perfect record that Cliff had had, having a hit single in every decade since he started out in the late 1950s. Also there we had Roy Orbison with Communication Breakdown. And first up, the Steve Miller Band with Jet Airliner. Now, at this stage, let me say good morning to my friend Steve Newman. How you doing, Steve? Yes, we are a lot happier team at Hawthorn this week than we were this time last week. It's an amazing feeling what a win does to your happiness. Anyway, thanks for your message, Steve. And it goes without saying, I'll be tuned in tomorrow morning for your big breakfast program starting at 6 a.m. Wouldn't miss it for the world.
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0: You are currently listening to the program Unforgettable Hits with John of Hawthorn. Great to have you with us wherever you may be listening. As we reach the stage now when we put the focus on a particular performer and make them our featured artist. And this week we've selected British rock band Supertramp, formed in London in 1970. They started out slowly with no success with their first two albums. However, after a lineup change into what became their classic lineup, their third album was their big breakthrough, and they never looked back after that, going on to sell well over 70 million albums alone, plus huge sales of their singles, which included The Logical Song, Breakfast in America, Dreamer, It's Raining Again, and Take a Look at My Girlfriend, just to mention a few. The band split up in 1988, reforming on three occasions for short stints, but haven't been sighted since 2012. Our featured artist this week, Supertramp.

That's Supertramp, our featured artist for this week, and as a result we played two of their songs back to back, they being It's Raining Again, followed by Take a Look at My Girlfriend. Okay, the Four Tops are up next with one of the most notable Motown hits of the 1960s. This is Reach Out, I'll Be There.

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0: Ah, you hurt so good. That's John Mellencamp, who was performing under the stage name John Cougar at the time that he recorded that. It turned out to be one of his most popular songs, winning him a Grammy Award, at the 1983 awards ceremony. And prior to that, Nigerian British singer Sade, known for her smooth blend of soul, jazz, and R&B, fully on display in her recording of Smooth Operator, which she also helped co-write. Now the message to acknowledge this one from Tim. Good morning to you, Tim. I trust you're well, and today's playlist has your approval. All the best, Tim, and once again, thank you so much for your message. On that note, we shall take a very quick break. On return, you'll hear Georgie Fame, plus a guy they call The Boss. They'll both be here to entertain you. 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

He's the boss, all right. Bruce Springsteen with Hungry Heart, which has been used in several movie soundtracks over the years. Two of the better-known ones were the 1983 Tom Cruise movie Risky Business, and the other one was the 1998 Adam Sandler comedy The Wedding Singer. And before that, Georgie Fame and the Blue Flames with Yeah Yeah. Now, another couple of messages to acknowledge, and they've been received firstly from David of Geelong, who tells me that he thinks the show has got off to a great start. Thank you for that, David, and also for your ongoing support. And to Dave Graham Jr., good on you, Dave. Hope all's well in your world. Thank you so much for your message. And I'll have a song for you a little later, and I'll keep you guessing because it's not from who you think it might be. Excuse me. Unforgettable Hits, the program all about the music, playing songs mainly from the 60s, the 70s and the 80s. I say mainly because we do from time to time venture outside those three magnificent decades and play something a little more recent. And this next song is just that, performed by Bruno Mars. It goes like this.

I love my music. Oh, don't we all? That's Kenny Loggins and Jim Messina, who started performing as a duo in 1971. But after selling more than 16 million records and becoming one of the leading musical duos of the 1970s, they called it quits in 1976, choosing to go their separate ways. Bruno Mars came in before that with You Can Count On Me. And someone I can count on is Leslie, who puts in a fantastic request each and every week, and this week is no exception. Greetings to you, Leslie. You wanted to hear this classic, so here we go.

On 96.5 Inner FM, that was Dragon with Leslie's request for this week. April Sun in Cuba, released in 1977. It was instrumental in Dragon gaining widespread recognition in our Australian rock scene. Thank you, Leslie, for wanting to hear that one again. As usual, we've got more requests booked in and we'll get to them shortly. But in the meantime, let's check in and find out what's doing with the B-52s.

Barry Gibb wrote that song, Spicks and Specks, and along with his two brothers recorded it in early July 1966. It quickly became a national hit, establishing the Bee Gees as a prominent Aussie band, laying the foundation for their later international success. Before that, the B-52s, and if ever there was a song that represented the high energy and fun of the 1980s, Love Shack is that song for sure. Now, Dave Graham Jr., just to let you know, mate, we've given Bill Haley and his mates the week off. In his absence, I hope Danny and the Juniors will be to your liking with At The Hop. This is for you, Dave Graham Jr.

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2: 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I'm a secret comedian in Hernando's Hideaway. It's a little place in a faraway space, but you're always welcome. 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I don't know who Joe is, nor do I care. But I do want you to listen to Hernando's Hideaway every Monday night from 6 to 8 p.m. On 96.5 Inner FM.

0: You're listening to Unforgettable Hits with yours truly, John of Hawthorne. Great to have your company on this Monday afternoon. And we just heard from the band called The Grassroots, the 60s and 70s band out of LA. And in their time, they released a whole stack of singles, never did achieve a number one hit. And Midnight Confessions was their highest charting single, peaking at number three. Rightio, time to play those requests that I promised. And Jackie is first up today. Hi, Jackie. You asked for, and I'm happy to deliver, this one from Johnny Preston.
1: Number

And that's Johnny Preston with Running Bear, which was written by J.P. Richardson, also known as the Big Bopper. And I played that today for Jackie. Good on you, Jackie. Thanks for that. And don't forget to send through another request for next week. Okay, that brings us to Malcolm. Good afternoon to you, Malcolm. The Carpenters were your designated group for today. My pleasure to play this one for you.

The smooth and sophisticated voice and sound of Karen Carpenter with her brother Richard on piano there, together in 1972. They were on Top of the World. That's the song we played, especially for Malcolm. I trust that was to your enjoyment, Malcolm. Keep well, and as we say every week, God bless you, my friend. Next in line, we say good afternoon to Anita. I trust all's good with you, Anita. Now, for you, we like to play happy fun songs, and this next one certainly fits the brief. Who doesn't remember, as a kid, going to Grandma's house for dinner and ending up in Grandma's feather bed? This is for you, Anita.

0: with my cousin, I even kissed Aunt Lou. 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

Yes, it was Such a Night. Elvis recorded that in 1960 for inclusion on his Elvis Is Back album, which marked Elvis's return to recording after his discharge from the US Army. Before that, Come See About Me, the song The Supremes recorded on this date, the 13th of July in 1964. A fast show is a good show, and that's what Unforgettable Hits tries to deliver. And we'll hear from the Beatle Boys straight after our instrumental track of the week coming up right now here on 96.5 Inner FM.

0: And there go the Beatle Boys with I Feel Fine, and that followed Pipeline by the Shantays, our instrumental track of the week. Now, whilst the music has been playing, I've been very busy on the phone talking firstly to Leslie, which is always a treat on a Monday afternoon. Thanks for that, Leslie. And also I had a call from Malcolm, who has put in a request for Bobby Darin for next week. Good on you, Malcolm. So my thanks both go to both Leslie and to Malcolm. Also, I had a message from Evan, who is listening. So many thanks for that, Evan. You put in a request, which I'll play for you a little later, if that's okay. A fast show is a good show, and we've got a break coming up. When we come back, we'll have more unforgettable hits. So please stay with us right here on 96.5 Inner FM. Back in a tick.
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7: When driving, it's important for you to be buckled up at all times, but have you thought about the safety of your child? All children up to 7 years of age must be safely fastened in a capsule, child safety seat, or booster seat, depending on their age and size. Fines and demerit points apply to drivers who don't ensure all children are safely buckled in

Of all the great songs recorded by Glen Campbell, he only had two make it to the top of Billboard's Hot 100 chart, and Southern Nights was one of those. And prior to Glen, we listened to English band Spandau Ballet, who were part of the second British invasion, which was happening in the early to mid-80s, and Gold coming to us in 1983. Now, a couple of phone calls to acknowledge. Firstly, from Karen from Templestowe. Now, Karen tells me it's only a few weeks ago that she discovered Unforgettable Hits, and Karen tells me that she is so glad that she did, because we play her kind of music, bringing back memories of her youth. That's fantastic to hear, Karen. Glad to have you on board. Hopefully you'll keep in touch. So thank you once again to Karen. And I just got off the phone from speaking to Max and Bernadette. Always enjoy our conversations because they say some nice things about the program, which I thank them for. Have a great day, you two, and take care. That's Max and Bernadette listening out there in Diamond Creek. Right, we are flying along. Great to have you all on board. We've got John Lennon with no doubt his most popular solo song, plus The Doors. But before we hear from those two, we're gonna show no mercy.

0: And completing that bracket, The Doors with Love Her Madly, one of the last songs they recorded with the great Jim Morrison at the helm. John Lennon was in there as well with his somewhat controversial song Imagine. And first up, New Zealander Mark Williams with Show No Mercy. And in 2006, Mark became the lead vocalist for Dragon, and to my understanding, still holds that position.
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And back announcing those last two songs I played, they were School Days by Chuck Berry. And I wonder if Phil is listening up there in Sydney, because I know Phil is a huge fan of the Chuckleberry. Now, before that, we had I'll Make You Happy by the Easy Beats. Now, a little earlier, I had a message from Evan, which was fantastic. So thank you for that, Evan. You asked if you could politely request Rocket Man. Our aim is to please Evan, so here it is, Rocket Man, Elton John, from his 1972 album Honky Chateau. Tonight.

And there goes the great Elton John with Rocket Man. And I played that as requested by Evan. Now, this next song is for Rose, who I spoke to just a little earlier. Rose loves her country music. So, Rose, I hope you enjoy this one.

On 96.5 in FM, we just heard David and Howard, the Bellany brothers, who had considerable success starting out with the release of their crossover hit Let Your Love Flow, a number one hit for them on the pop charts in 1976. On today's program, especially for you, Rose. Now, it's Harry Richmond's turn. Now, Harry has just come home after being in the hospital, having a little operation on his nose. Hope it all went well, Harry. And there is no heartache tonight for you. Here are the Eagles.

And there you go, the Eagles and Heartache Tonight. And I played that for Harry. Best wishes to you, Harry. Let's hope the operation is a success and you're back firing up in no time at all. And I look forward to catching up with you and Rose in the very near future. You are listening to Unforgettable Hits with Jonathan Hawthorne. And you can leave a light on for me. This is Belinda Carlisle.

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1: Ma, what's wrong?
0: We have run out of coffee.
1: That's embarrassing.
0: Please, Bello, go get me 300 boxes of hashtag coffee quickly, quickly.
1: Ma, how am I going to get 300 boxes of hashtag coffee?
0: Hey, that's your problem. But don't forget my favorite one, Trumpy.
1: All right, Trumpy. Yeah, I got it.
0: Oh, and don't forget your father's favorite, El Chepo.
1: Okay, El Chepo. I'm writing it down.
0: And don't forget your nonna's favorite, Rebound.
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on 96.5 Inner FM. That's Sam Cooke. He was Twisting the Night Away. We threw the Birds into the mix there as well with Hey Mr. Tambourine Man. And we did so because Roger McGuinn, a member of the Birds, is having a birthday today. He's turning 84. And all that followed Go Your Own Way by Fleetwood Mac. Lindsey Buckingham wrote that song about his breakup with fellow band member Stevie Nicks. And while that bracket was in progress, I had a call from Harry of Richmond. Good on you, Harry. Thanks for your call, mate. And you please, please take care. Right, we are in the closing stages of today's show. Time for a couple more songs before we hand the mic over to Roger. So why don't we start reeling in the years?

And the final three songs coming on today's program. We had The Twilights with Needle in a Haystack. Before that, English band The Move. Now, the great Jeff Lynne was a one-time member of The Move. However, he wasn't involved when the band recorded Flowers in the Rain in 1967. And prior to all of that, we were reeling in the years with Steely Dan. And my thanks go to David of Geelong for his latest message.

Okay, that's it for this week's edition of Unforgettable Hits. Thanks everyone for your company today. I hope the playlist has been to your liking. It's been my pleasure, as always, to host the program. Now, a very special mention to, and a thank you to all those loyal listeners who week in, week out, send through a text message or phone in. It truly is fantastic and something that it's very much appreciated, I assure you. Roger Watson is standing by to commence his Amuso's Music program, so please stay tuned. It's always a great show, and I can assure you today will be no exception. Now, for me, I'll be here on Wednesday this week, filling in for Margaret between 11 a.m. and 1 p.m., playing similar music to today. So hopefully you can join me on Wednesday as well. And then I'll be back next Monday for a brand new edition of Unforgettable Hits. So until Wednesday, take care. I'm John of Hawthorne. It's bye for now.

Oh, I hope you're all smiling this weekend. I went to a comedy show and, a few smiles. I'm a good mate for Craig I went with. I've got a couple of songs coming up for him in a moment. But first of all, thanks to John of Hawthorne, another 3 hours of great music. So I listened to the first song through to the last with a few gaps in between. So Toto through to the end. So great stuff. Okay, now Craig, we had a great time. He's just invited me. We went to the round. I won't go into it in great detail. So I've picked out a couple of songs because he wants to go and see the John Farnham story at the round. But I'm away, so I can't do that. And on Saturday night, of course, it was bucketing down. So the second song Craig I've picked for you as well. And I've even snuck a third one in just for a bit of fun. So here's Paul McCartney, listen to this first line.

0: Oh, from that fantastic album, Cosmos Factory. There you go, Craig. And sorry I left you there on the, well, I don't know how long it took you to get home, but I took the umbrella, you see. You can't blame me. Yeah, we're going to play that for you in a moment, I think. But this is, I've heard from Phil and Julia up in Sydney listening, and also Anne of Croydon. I've got one coming up for her after this. And thank you for your, David, get in early and thank both John and I. So it's a good one. You get the double in for that way. So that works out well. If you want to get in touch, this is how you do it. And after that, I've got one for Phil and Julie, and then for one of Anne of Croydon.
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It's not time to make a change. Just relax, take it easy. You're still young, that's your fault. There's so much you have to know.

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1: Hey, this is Peter Garrett for RAD, recording artists, actors and athletes against drink driving. Everyone loves a good time, good friends, some music and maybe a few drinks. But when you're having a good time, don't let yourself or your friends or family take it on the road. Behind the wheel or on foot, the road's no place for anyone who's been drinking. So plan ahead by organising a designated driver who won't drink, because friends don't let friends drink drive.

0: Oh, that was for Anne of Croydon and Bonnie Tyler, Angel of the Morning. And yes, unfortunately, Bonnie Tyler passed in the last week and a lot played. So I picked one that was a little bit more unusual. And before that, of course, Father and Son from Cat Stevens. And yes, we all had that album. And Phil makes a good point. He just went and bought the album again, T for the Tillerman. Because, of course, once you lend records and books, books are worse, aren't they, Phil? Because you never get those back either. The promises, they're everywhere at the time. So now I've got a few more texts, and thank you for everybody. I appreciate all the texts. It makes all the difference. So hi, Waldorf, on Friday morning. This is from Christopher. Obviously, I'll be reviewing the movie Obsession. It's a horror movie that has been breaking records at the box office. And he's got a request from In Excess that I'll play for you, Christopher. Let me know what time you come on with Peter Forbes, because, you know, a lot of people, well, it's not as if they don't want to listen to the whole 2 hours on a Friday morning between 9 and 11. Is it 9 to 11 or is it 7 till 9? It's 7 till 9, that's right. I'm only teasing Peter, see whether he's listening. So, yeah, just in case you sleep in, we want to make sure that at least we hear the movie review. So that'll be happening. Steve and Jimmy are listening. So, Steve, I started with Paul McCartney. Hope you're happy. And Evan, of course, is just saying, Wadja. That's all he needs to say. The rest, it doesn't need to say it. And talking of Steve Newman, this is what you can expect tomorrow morning.
1: 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It's the Big Breakfast with Steve Newman every Tuesday morning between 6 and 9. 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

Oh, there we go. That was just for you, Christopher. And 7:30 is what time the movie review is on. So, yeah, don't miss that. I think it's when Pete probably just has a bit of a snack so he doesn't have to worry about anything. And, yeah, so there you go. That got in. And Dave Graham Jr. is listening. So thank you for your text as well, Dave Graham Jr. Oh, I had a request for this. And this is, of course, Derek and the Dominoes and Layla. And the reprise or reprise. I call it reprise. Tell me if I'm right, Phil. He'll know. And this is Layla. Just great.

0: I had to leave that last little bit in, and yeah, just a great, great song. And before that, of course, was Elegantly Wasted by In Excess, and Cindy texted in to say that could be Alyssa and her theme song, but they are Elegantly Wasted, but not really. It's a bit sus, but I tell you what, Cindy, don't go away, because as luck would have it, Sonia has picked out a song for you from Fleetwood Mac, so we'll play it after this message.
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0: Oh, there we go. Big love. All those noises at the end reminded me of trying to get out of bed in the morning, but just me making all the noises on my own. So there you go. And Cindy, before you go, Craig said to say hello. You dodged a bullet on Saturday. We can't even explain how bad it was, but just fascinating, absolutely fascinating. Hence, there was no Facebook update by Craig. So he didn't quite know what to say. Anyway, now, we're just playing this early because I know Sonia does get upset. If she doesn't know, Kevin is in today. By sounds, this is what you can expect.
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2: Oh, there we go. And look, I've had to control so many messages. Now, I haven't played this for a good 6 months or 12 months, I would say. And sort of when, because Cindy and I both were big fans. Meatloaf, Bat Outta Hell. It goes for a while, but hope you'll like it.

0: Absolute classic, and I think it deserves to be played, you know, once every 6 months or 12 months or whatever. Hope you enjoyed it. I went and saw Meat Loaf at Festival Hall around that time. It was a long time ago. Probably 45, 50 years ago. Who knows? Who can figure out these days? No, it'd be probably closer to 40. I don't know. Who cares? Now, talking of great things happening, texts are flooding in. So, Tim... yeah, I'm having a good day today. You're going well. So I'll play after these couple of messages. I've got three coming up. So one for Tim. Aaron is waiting for Macca. Now, do you want me to wait until you've got Macca on board for me to play Elliot Smith? So just let me know. I don't want him to miss it. And Christopher, I've got another one for you. So back in a moment, we'll start with Tim's, I think.
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Oh, there's your first one for you, Tim. You're My Home, Billy Joel. And, yeah, another one for Christopher. This is the Rubens with Hold Me Back.

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That's keeping everyone happy. Now, I've got a friend who's a big Foreigner fan, and I've said I'd play a live one for her today. So, yeah, great. I played a bit of this, but I'm just going to sort of play one or two each week. And this is Head Games.

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Oh, that was for Moira, and I hope you enjoy that Jackson Brown these days. Moira, you can have Jackson Brown any time you want. So lovely to hear from you, and thank you for sending the text in. If you want to send a text in, 0456 965 965. We've still got 50 minutes to go. If you've got anything you'd love to hear that fits the show, and I tell you what, you know, now you don't even have to ask nicely. You just tell me what you want, David from Geelong, and you'll get it. And Evan, you politely asked for a song this morning from John of Hawthorne. So if you want to politely ask for one, you can have one as well. There's plenty for everybody. So I did try and find you a George Michael song because you asked for Elton John. Him singing tonight because I wanted your opinion on it, but I can't find it anymore. There's a wrong note in the lead, and I was going to ask you if you could hear it. Okay, here's Divinyls for you.

Oh, there you go, David. Hey, little boy from the Divinals. Now, I've got a very special song. I've got some very young listeners up in New South Wales listening, which is Lucy and Elise, and they're only 9 and 7, being looked after by Sonia. Now, apparently, they are very good most of the time, and they're trying to be good, but is it possible? This is a little request from the radio. Can Lucy and Elise please go to bed on time without mucking around? That would be nice. Any chance of that happening, Sonia? No. In the meantime, Sonia's going to sing along to this. And if you're good and if you go to bed on time, then you can have a pick of a song as well. Here's Summer in the City.

Oh, there we go, Evan. And that was Zombie, of course, by the Cranberries. And hope you enjoyed that. Now, I'm hoping that Macca is in the car by now, because here it is for you, Elliot Smith and Between the Bars.

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0: Oh, that's no Aphrodisiac by the Whitlams with Margaret on guitar. She was played tambourine in that one, Margaret Whitlam. I think Kevin told me that one. And before that, The Way It Is, Bruce Hornsby and the Range. And it was about a time where pianos really came into the fore of some of the newer music at the time. And now I've got a couple of requests that I've got after this message. We've got, of course, You Can't Go Past Led Zeppelin. And then one from Pink Floyd, which was all about, it was all about someone learning to fly at the time. So I'll give you a hint. David Gilmour was actually learning to fly, so he thought he'd write a song about it. Why not? Back in a moment.
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0: Oh, that'll keep all the Pink Floyd people happy, learning to fly. With, Actions by Kevin next door. He's certainly had the seagull look with the hands. Very clever, very clever. You'd be good at origami, I would suggest. It almost looked like that. And don't forget, Kevin will be here in just about 10 minutes or more after the 4 o'clock news. So stick around for that. And after that, of course, is Hernando's Hideaway. So that's what this is all about.
1: My name is Uncle Max. I'm a secret comedian in Hernando's Hideaway. It's a little place in a faraway space, but you're always welcome. You knock three times and say, "Joe sent me." I don't know who Joe is, nor do I care. But I do want you to listen to Hernando's Hideaway every Monday night from 6 to 8 p.m. On 96.5 Inner FM.
0: Oh, very good. Yeah, it's a funny show, so make sure you listen to Kevin and then hang around for Hernando's Hideaway. Now, Dave from Geelong pointed out that beautiful noises on Saturday mornings, and no aphrodisiac like loneliness would be a good one to unpack. The comment about Peter Forbes, I'm just going to leave there, David, because I think you should text him yourself. So I don't think we can use aphrodisiac and Peter Forbes in the same sentence, or I can't. And I'll be back in a couple of weeks, so don't worry. I think Vanessa's just doing 2 weeks and I'm doing the next. So anyway, now Moira earlier just reminded me how good Jackson Browne is. So I'm going to finish with a couple songs from the live album, and they have to go together, The Loadout and Stay, and it's all about him finishing up. And thanks again for all the texts, much appreciated. I'll be back next week.

Oh, you have to play those two together. And I hope you enjoyed that. That was the Loadout and Stay from that marvellous live album, Running on Empty, which is all about being on the road. I've got to get on the road now. Kevin will be here soon. And thanks to Moira. Thanks for sticking around to listen to it. Bye for now.

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2: Hello, I'm Lewis Donaldson. More than 2 years after Molly Ticehurst was murdered, her loved ones are still waiting for justice. Alyssa Delfs reports.
3: Miss Ticehurst was just 28 years old when she was found dead in her home in Forbes in central west New South Wales in April 2024. She was allegedly killed at the hands of her ex-boyfriend, who had been arrested and charged that same month for domestic violence offences but was freed on bail. After 18 months of repeated adjournments in the case, Daniel Billings pleaded guilty to Miss Ticehurst's domestic violence murder at Forbes local court last November. Billings was due to be sentenced in June this year, but the case was delayed again in May, after evidence from a defence expert found that Billings had a depressive illness at the time of the murder. Today, sentencing was brought forward a few days to September 3 and 4 to allow the Crown more time to investigate the claim. If you or someone you know is in need of help, call Lifeline at 13 11 14.
2: There are calls today for urgent reforms to the pharmacy sector after a report accused the industry of putting profits over patients. A review by the Grattan Institute released today concluded that the Pharmacy Guild of Australia unduly lobbies the federal government. The review claims that dispensing fees, which are about $9 for medications on average, were unjustified. The report also found that the Guild has donated $2.5 million to political parties in the past 5 years, making it the largest healthcare donor. Meantime, the Australian Medical Association has welcomed the report, saying it's a reminder that reform is needed. The AMA says changes should include allowing discounts and giving patients and taxpayers a better deal. A pioneering pathologist who died too soon has been remembered for adding years to the lives of others through his melanoma research. The 2024 Australian of the Year, Richard Scollier, died aged 59 on June 7 this year. Today he was farewelled at a state memorial service at the Sydney Opera House. University of Sydney Professor of Melanoma John Thompson spoke at the funeral about Mr. Scollier's legacy.
4: Richard courageously volunteered for a very risky form of treatment that had never been tried for brain tumours before, in the hope that others might benefit from the information obtained. This bold experiment probably advanced research into brain cancer treatment by at least 10 years in one giant leap.
2: North Tasmania, Alpine, parts of northern Victoria and southern New South Wales will be lashed by damaging winds tonight. A cold front has prompted severe weather warnings for the southeast of the country. The Bureau of Meteorology's Angus Hines says high tides will accompany the strong winds across the majority of the Gippsland coast.
5: The lake's entrance high tide is around about 10 past 7pm this evening. That time will vary a little bit depending on where you live on the coast, but generally it is going to be between 6 and 8pm this evening, where we could see really high tides. The water sitting well above the usual high tide mark, potentially leading to inundation. The warning extends from the southern tip of the Mornington Peninsula down past Wilson's Prom and out towards Orbost.
2: And in sport, nominations have officially opened for the Southern Hemisphere's largest rodeo in Queensland. Shannon Kirkwood has more.
6: Mount Isa is calling on Australia's toughest cowboys and cowgirls to saddle up for the 67th Mount Isa Mines Rodeo. The event is being held in August with an average of 800 competitors from across the country competing. Last year's event saw more than 16,000 spectators visit for bull riding, bronc busting, barrel racing and roping. Event organiser Mark Thompson says a new women's event is expected to bring even more visitors to Mount Isa this year.
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7: And a look at the weather for Melbourne and the metropolitan area. This was issued this morning, Monday the 13th of July 2026. And the rest of Monday, it says 16 showers increasing, partly cloudy, very high chance of showers, most likely in the late afternoon and evening, and winds northerly, northwesterly 25 to 35 k's. An overnight of 10, a top of 16 tomorrow, Tuesday 14th. I think that's Bastille Day in France. Showers, most partly cloudy, high chance of showers, most likely in the morning and afternoon. Winds northwesterly 15 to 25, and then change west, turning westerly, then turning westerly 20 to 30 in the late morning. So be prepared. For Wednesday, An overnight of 6, a top of 15, a partly cloudy day, slight chance of a shower about the Dandenong Ranges. For Thursday, 16th of July, 8 to 15, a cloudy day, light winds. For Friday, 7 to 15, a partly cloudy day with light winds. For the weekend, a chilly 5 to start off. Saturday, oh goodness, 16, a mostly sunny day. Be prepared for that. Patches of morning frost about the nearby hills. And for Sunday, 5 to 17 with a mostly sunny day. So that should be really good. So be prepared, put up with the bad weather and the strong winds and hang out for the weekend. 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
8: 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And now, here's Kevin.

And a big thank you to Roger for Muzo's music. He played some good stuff. I was listening on the way in, and then, oh dear, Jackson Browne, that long version of Everything and Stay at the end. Okay, let's get underway with Fleetwood Mac.

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11: It certainly is, and you're listening to Drive on Monday with Kevin, where we started off with Fleetwood Mac and Don't Stop. We're not going to stop till 6 o'clock. Bee Gees with If I Can't Have You, and then Seal with Kiss from a Rose. I haven't played that one for a long, long time. Okay, let me see. What can we do? We can do this.

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0: certainly is, and you're listening to Drive on Monday with Kevin. Well, we had Kim Carnes with Betty Davis Eyes, we had ABBA with Dancing Queen, and then Lenny Kravitz with Are You Gonna Go My Way? Okay, it's right on 4:30, so I think what we'll do, we'll have a look at the latest weather.
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0: And this is hot off the press at 4:20. This was issued at this is 13th of July 2026, Monday. Showers for the rest of Monday. High chance of showers. Winds northwesterly 20 to 30 k's, decreasing to 15 to 20 in the late evening. Tomorrow, 10 to 16 with showers. Partly cloudy. High chance of showers most likely in the morning and afternoon. And winds northwesterly 15 to 25, becoming westerly 20 to 30, turning westerly in the middle of the day. For Wednesday, a rather chilly 6 to start with, a top of 15, becoming cloudy, slight chance of a shower, chance of morning frost in the northeast suburbs, light winds becoming west to south, westerly 15 to 20 in the middle of the day. For Thursday, 7 to 15, a partly cloudy day, chance of morning fog in the northeast suburbs, again, lucky people. For Friday, the beginning of the weekend for some, 7 to 15, a partly cloudy day with light winds. And, oh, isn't this nice, Saturday, 5, a chilly start, up to 15, a mostly sunny day, chance of morning frost around the Dandenongs. And for Sunday, 5 again, a chilly start, 17, a mostly sunny day, light winds becoming northerly. And for Monday, if we can go that far ahead, 8 to 16 with a shower or two. So it looks like the weekend's going to be a pleasant weekend. At least the sun will be out. Okay, I think we need music. And where are we up to? We're up to here.

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5: And you're listening to Drive on Monday with Kevin Mulby. Oh, goodness. What did we play? Well, we started off with John Mellencamp and the story of Jack and Diane. We had Hall & Oates with I Can't Go For That, No Can Do. And then the beautiful harmonies of Wilson Phillips with Hold On. Okay, now on this day back in, he says, 1964, the Supremes recorded this one.

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1: It certainly is, and you're listening to On Stage with Kevin. Well, we started off with that bracket of three, Come See About Me, which was recorded in 1964 on this day. We had Roxy Music with Avalon, and then Steps with the BG song Tragedy, a very updated version. Well, Tommy's aching to get going. He's going to take us up to the news. Here we go.

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2: Good afternoon, I'm Alyssa Delfs. A federal inquiry into racism in Australia today has heard that police initially brushed off concerns after a homemade bomb was thrown into an Invasion Day rally crowd. Thousands of people were evacuated from Perth City Centre on January 26 after an object containing volatile chemicals, nails and metal ball bearings was found undetonated. It was declared an act of terror for the first time in WA's history. Indigenous academic Renee Isaacs-Guthridge was in attendance and fronted the Joint Standing Committee on Aboriginal and Torres Strait Islander Affairs today to talk about her experience.
3: I think there needs to be consistency no matter what happens in any situation where there's a terrorist attack or there's harm. And to me, that consistency was not applied. So whatever happened at Bondi should have happened here as well. But I believe because we were an Aboriginal and Torres Strait Islander crowd, there is an underlying hate against us. And so we're not taken as seriously. It's just not as important.
2: If you or someone you know needs help, call 13 Yarn on 139276. Following last week's 48-hour Telstra outage, the telco is encouraging people who were impacted by the disruption to fill out a complaint form on their website. On their blog, Telstra apologised again for the outage and the issues it caused for the broader community. Small business customers are also invited to fill out the form, including a request for a compensation assessment. Beloved New Zealand actor Sam Neill has died at age 78 following a battle with cancer. In a statement on social media, his family says the loss was sudden and unexpected, but blessed by the fact that Mr. Neill remained cancer-free. Mr. Neill was best known for his work in films like Jurassic Park and Hunt for the Wilder People. Filling out paper passenger cards by hand will soon be a thing of the past. Shannon Kirkwood has the details.
4: The federal government says it's rolling out digital passenger cards following a successful trial. The pilot will be expanded to other capital cities through to the end of this year before the Australia Travel Declaration is rolled out to all international airports and seaports over the next 12 to 18 months. It will enable digital collection of passenger information ahead of time and ultimately streamline the process. The paper forms will still be available for travellers who cannot access the form or apps.
2: And wintry weather will be on the cards for the southeast of the country tomorrow with dry conditions elsewhere. The Bureau of Meteorology's Dean Naramore has the forecast.
5: And we've seen a fair bit of wintry weather through southeastern parts of the country again on Tuesday, particularly through Tasmania and parts of Victoria. Also alpine snow through parts of New South Wales, Victoria, and down to low levels through parts of Tasmania early on. But notice how quickly that clears out by Tuesday night, and this massive high pressure system pretty much dominating the weather right around the country.
2: And taking a look at sport, this year's World Cup semi-final lineup is one for the history books. It features four previous champions, the four top-ranking teams in the world, five of the six top scorers, one GOAT, and one of the most bitter rivalries in the sport. Argentina, Spain, France, and England went into the tournament as the top four in FIFA's rankings and are two wins away from being crowned champion of the world again. It's just too close to call either semi-final matchup. France will play Spain in Texas on Wednesday, while England face Argentina in Atlanta on Thursday. Not since 1990 has the final four of a World Cup been made up entirely of previous winners.
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6: And let's have a look at the weather for Melbourne and the metropolitan area. And this was issued this afternoon, Monday the 13th of July 2026. And the forecast for the rest of my day says showers and a high chance of showers. Winds northwesterly 20 to 30, decreasing 15 to 20 in the late evening. And over to Tuesday, 10 to 16, showers again. It says high chance of showers again, most likely in the morning and afternoon. And winds all over the place, northwesterly 15 to 25 and westerly 20 to 30 in the middle of the day, and then decreasing 15 to 20 in the evening. For Wednesday, a chilly 6 to start, a top of 15, becoming cloudy again, slight chance for shower, a chance of morning frost in the northeast suburbs. For Thursday, a chilly 7 up to 15, a partly cloudy day, chance of morning fog again, For Friday, the beginning of the weekend for some, 7 to 15, a partly cloudy day. And then brightening things up for Saturday, a chilly 5 to start, a top of 15, a mostly sunny day, chance of morning frost. And for Sunday, 5 to 17, a mostly sunny day. And what have we got for next Monday, if we can look that far ahead? 8 to 16 with a shower or two. So it looks like the pick of the bunch is the weekend. Gosh, there you go. Okay. Gee whiz, that time went so quickly. Here are the Beach Boys.

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4: And you're listening to Drive on Monday with Kevin. Before we do the birthdays, we had the Beach Boys with Good Vibrations. We had MC Hammer with You Can't Touch This. And then Tiffany got us up on the floor again with I don't think we're alone now. Well, we won't be because Uncle Max will be coming in shortly. Anyway, if you're having a birthday today, all the very best from us here at the radio station. And here's a song just for you.
5: Happy birthday to you, happy birthday to you, happy birthday everybody, happy birthday to you.
4: And you're sharing with some very interesting people. Sir Patrick Stewart, born in Yorkshire in 1940, he's 86. Today, English stage and screen actor. He was best known for playing Captain Picard in Star Trek Next Generation and the films that have followed. He also starred in the TV series Star Trek Picard. He is also well known for playing Professor X or Xavier in the series X-Men movies. Harrison Ford, born in Chicago in 1942, he's 84. A US actor, he gained worldwide fame for his starring roles as Han Solo in the Star Wars film series and as the title character of the Indiana Jones films. His last Indiana film, was Indiana Jones and the Dial of Destiny, which was released in 2023. His other major movies include Blade Runner in 82, Witness in 85, Presumed Innocent in 90, Patriot Games in 92, and The Fugitive in 93. In 2000, he split up with his wife of 17 years, Melissa Matheson. In 2010, he married actress Calista Flockhart. And Roger McGuinn, James McGuinn, the third, born in Chicago in 1942, he's 84, lead guitarist and vocalist with US folk rock band The Byrds. Their biggest hit was Mr. Tambourine Man, written by Bob Dylan, which made number one in US and UK in 65, and Turn, Turn, Turn in 65, which contained words from the Book of Ecclesiastes in the Old Testament. In late 70s, he joined with two expert members to form McGuinn, Clark and Hillman. They had a minor hit with Don't You Write Her Off. And very quickly too, Erno Rubik, born in Budapest in Hungary in 44, he's 82, Hungarian inventor. He's the inventor of several puzzles, the most popular being Rubik's Cube. He received a patent for the puzzle in 1974 and it drove everyone mad trying to get the solution. Okay, well, there's only one singer I could find in the birthday list, and this is The Byrds with the Tambourine Man and the guy who is the lead singer and guitarist, Roger McGuinn.

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1: You certainly are, and that was Mr. Tambourine Man, and the lead guitarist and vocalist Roger McGuinn had a birthday today. He's 84. Okay, let's get on with the music, and this is Tina Arena.

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5: Oh, talk about self-promotion. That was rostered to play, so there you go. I don't know who does that, but anyway. Okay, well, we had three incredible songs there. We had The Birds, of course, with Mr. Tambourine Man. We had Tina Arena with Chains and Paul Young with Everything Must Change. Well, everything has changed a bit because it's time to have our last look at the weather in Drive.
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5: And a very quick look at the weather for Monday, the rest of Monday. It says showers, high chance of showers. I haven't been outside since I arrived. Winds northwesterly 20 to 30 k's, decreasing 15 to 20 in the late evening. An overnight of 10 tomorrow and a top of 16 showers. High chance of showers most likely in the morning and afternoon. For Wednesday, 6 to 15 becoming cloudy. Slight chance of showers, morning frost in the northeast suburbs, light winds. For Thursday, 7 to 15, a partly cloudy day. For the weekend, what's going on? 7 to 15 for Friday, partly cloudy day with light winds. Oh gosh, Saturday, mostly sunny, it says, but a chilly start, 5 to 15, a mostly sunny chance of morning frost in the Dandenongs. And for Sunday, the same, mostly sunny, 5 to 17, a mostly sunny day. And for Monday, if we can look ahead and we can write that down, 8 to 16 with a shower or two. So it looks like the weekend's going to be a reasonable sort of weather. Okay. Right. I think we need some music. And this is Brian Ferry.

0: My name is Uncle Max. I'm a secret comedian in Hernando's Hideaway. It's a little place in a faraway space, but you're always welcome. You knock three times and say, "Joe sent me." I don't know who Joe is, nor do I care. But I do want you to listen to Hernando's Hideaway every Monday night from 6 to 8 p.m. On 96.5 Inner FM.
1: Uncle Max is in the studio. He brought in that another bag of sawdust. He brought in a couple, actually, and he's redoing the floor from last week. And he's getting all ready. He's got all the tables. He polished the tables and then put those red and white check gingham table gloss on those tiny tables. There's only room for the bottles with the candles in. But anyway, that's coming up after 6 o'clock, so be prepared. He's got the cleaning lights on at the moment. Okay, well, with songs we had Brian Ferry with Let's Stick Together. We had ABC with Poison Arrow, and then First Class with Beach Baby. Okay, I think we've got time. We've got oodles of time, and I think Leslie Gore is summing it all up.

Oh, Train there with Hey Soul Sister. Before that, we had Michael Bolton with Reach Out, I'll Be There, and Leslie Gore with It's My Party. Well, I'm just about out of time. Coming up after me is Uncle Max with Hernando's Hideaway. And then you've got 8 o'clock, you've got Country Miles with Mick Peeling, and then New Grooves with Adrian Hook from 10 till midnight. I'll be back tomorrow night with On Stage, so it's bye from me. Tommy's going to take us up to the news.

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1: At the Golden Finger Ball or any place you go, you'll meet your Uncle Max and everyone you know.
2: That's me!
0: But if you go to the

and welcome to Hernando's Hideaway. I'm your Uncle Max, and everyone, you know it is great to have your company on this wonderful, wonderful, but coolish evening. Yes, it's really terrific to knock three times and they answer the door at Hernando's Hideaway and say, "Who is it?" And you just say, "Joe sent me." And in you can come and find yourself a table covered in a beautiful gingham tablecloth, and it's got a wonderful candle dripping down over a Matus rosé wine bottle. You can go up to the bar and you can get some food and snacks and drinks, and I'll tell you what those are like in a moment. But what a show we just had with Kevin. Yes, the Drive program on Mondays is always a winner, and he was sensational. In fact, with Kevin, we were driving down the highway, driving up the driveway, around the roundabout, through the throughway, in through the drive-through, free on the freeway, bypassed on the byway, and well ridden on the roadway. And don't forget, if you went to Melbourne from Altona, turn left at the fork and right at the Chopsticks. Great show, Kevin. Not one mistake. Not that there ever is, but they're just your words. You were fantastic. Thank you so much. And Kevin will be back with us on stage tomorrow night in the Inner FM Studios 96.5 on your dial. Do you have a dial? Do you use a dial? Do you ever turn a dial to find 96.5 Inner FM? I hope so. I hope so indeed. This program is being brought to you on the lands of the Wurundjeri. I want to pay my respects to elders past, present and emerging. It is beautiful, beautiful country, and it has been looked after so well for the last 60 plus thousand years. And I hope that we can maintain it, look after it and be good custodians for the next 60,000 years at least. We owe it to the future. We owe it to the past. Hey, the theme tonight is luck. Oh, luck be a lady tonight. I should be so lucky with a little bit of luck. Are you my lucky star? Well, we're going to celebrate luck, chance, good fortune, I hope. And I want to hear your stories about luck and fortune and chance. Yeah. Hey, that's Vince Jones playing in the corner tonight. Listen. Yeah, Doug DeVries on guitar and Ben Warple on bass. And that's Mike on the keys and Al. Well, we're going to celebrate luck, chance, good fortune, I hope. And I want to hear your stories about luck and fortune and chance. Yeah. Hey, that's Vince Jones playing in the corner tonight. Listen.

0: horse on a horseback or a smoked oyster or have some marinated pita calamata olives, cubes of cheese with cabana on a Jet's dry biscuit. Or what about our curry pineapple dip, where we've got lots of different cheeses in our wonderful fondue fountain? Grab a drink from the bar. With every free tetanus injection, you can get a rusty nail or a Stone's ginger wine or a creme de menthe. How about a margarita, a mojito or a martini? What about a masala and Coke? Or a coffee nip? Or a Merlot or a Matisse Rosé? Because we need the bottles for the candles. Coming up, we're going to talk about luck. As I said, and we'll have a quiz about luck. 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Yes, that email address, on air at innerfm.org.au. Or you could text directly to the studio, 0456 965 965. What's that number again? Well, go and grab a pen or grab your phone and put this into your phone or write it on a piece of paper. Are you ready? 0456 965 965. Yes. Anyway, so we're going to be talking about luck. You know, if we're from the lucky country, and many of us share the luck of the Irish, and some of us, just paid $8.8 million for a house at number 88 in some street in Melbourne, just because all of the numbers were lucky in Chinese, then how come I'm so down on my luck? How come I'm feeling poor? How come I feel like, well, you know what? I've never won Tats Lotto, just like millions of others. I suppose if I really wanted to, I'd buy a ticket.
1: Uncle Matt, oh, listen now.

0: You should be lucky, Kylie, and you are just wonderful and fantastic and so talented, and we think you're great and just a very, very nice person. 2 weeks ago, or almost, or I'm not sure, Penelope Keith, wonderful actress in England, passed away, and I wanted to mark her passing, but I don't want to forget too that just today it was announced that Sam Neill had passed away, and I was never a great fan of those Jurassic Park films and wasn't a great fan of Sam Neill until I saw one of the most beautiful New Zealand-made films, Hunt for the Wilder People. And I fell in love with Sam, and I fell in love with the kid that played Ricky Baker, Ricky Baker, Ricky Baker, Ricky Baker. Just fantastic. Anyway, Sam Neill was amazing, and it is really sad news that he passed away unexpectedly, because it seems that he had survived his struggle with blood illnesses. And we'll probably think more about Sam at a later date. I know coming up on the aptly named Wednesday program, Jason will be talking about Penelope Keith and the program To the Manor Born. This is a scene from an episode of The Good Life, where Margot is having a little bit of difficulty with one of the staff, or it might be To the Manor Born. I'm not sure. I'll have to check this. But she's expecting a bit of work to be done by one of the staff, and this is Margot. Would be. Let's see how we go.
1: Mr. Bailey, I want to see you in my drawing room at once.
2: Won't be a minute.
1: That is correct. You will be 10 seconds.
2: Yes. You.
1: Thank you. Now tell me, why have you erected my windbreak in the wrong place?
2: It isn't. That's where you wanted it.
1: Originally, yes. But after consultation with my neighbours, I agreed to move it.
2: Well, how was I to know that? I'm not psychic.
1: But you are impertinent, Mr. Bailey. I went out early this morning, so I left a note.
2: I didn't read no note.
1: That is transparently obvious. It does not alter the fact that I left one. Now, did you or did you not see a pale blue envelope sellotaped to the handle of your pickaxe this morning?
2: Yes, I did.
1: And what was written on that envelope?
2: N.B.
1: Well?
2: Well, I'm not N. Bailey, I'm Arthur Bailey, A.B.
1: You stupid man.
2: To be like that?
1: I can, because I pay your wages, and get off my carpet. For your information, Mr. Bailey, N.B. means nota bene.
2: Who?
1: It's Latin.
2: Ah, well, I come from Balham.
1: Very well, the fact that you come from Balham probably does excuse your ignorance of even elementary Latin. It does not excuse ignoring a written instruction which is sellotaped to the handle of your pickaxe.
2: Written instructions of a white-collar worker's. I'm manual.
1: I see. So unless a sign reads, "Keep off the grass, Mr. Bailey, and all other manual workers," you ignore it, do you?
2: I didn't mean that.
1: But what do you mean, Mr. Bailey?
2: Well, I mean, it's up now. It's a fait accompli.
1: Oh, so we know French in Balham, but not now.
2: Figure of speech, it's up.
1: Well, then take it down again.
2: Why?
1: So that my neighbours don't think I have gone back on my word of honour. Now, kindly move my windbreak.
2: Say I said no.
1: Then I should report you to your managing director.
2: Oh, he's a personal friend of yours, I suppose.
1: Yes. You also happens to be the lead tenor in my music society, Mr. Bailey. N.B., Mr. Bailey.
2: Look, I didn't say I wouldn't move it. I said, say I wouldn't.
1: Then move it, Mr. Bailey. And keep your verbal convolutions to yourself.
2: Hey, Wally, stop what you're doing. Lady Face Ape wants a windbreak move.
1: I heard that.
0: Wonderful, wonderful. Wonderful Penelope Keith. This is a little comedy sketch she did with Emma Thompson for Comic Relief, which is a fundraising thing in England. And Penelope Keith is like Mother Superior in a convent. And Emma Thompson is a new nun. And in the convent, they don't speak. They there's a word for it. I just can't remember what it is. I've never needed to use it because the convent I come from doesn't require me to speak to know the word. Oh, I'm getting caught up. But anyway, so it's a little comedy sketch. And so Mother Superior says, right, Emma Thompson, the new nun, you are only allowed to speak once a year. This is the last time you may speak this time. So watch this.
3: We work very hard, eat frugally, and are a strictly silent order. But you will be granted the right of speech once every 10 years.
4: Thank you, Mother Superior.
0: Every 10 years. 10 years later.
3: My office, as today it is 10 years since you joined us. If there is anything you would like to say, please speak freely.
4: Thank you, Mother Superior. There is just one thing. Every Sunday morning, we are allowed a cup of tea, which you yourself serve to us.
3: Yes, my child.
4: Well, the thing is, I don't take sugar.
3: You'll see if that's the right feel.
4: Thank you, Mother Superior.
3: But that's enough chitter-chatter. Back to duties.
0: 10 years later, she comes in.
3: To enjoy our privilege of free speech. Have you anything to say?
4: Yes, Mother Superior. When we spoke before, I did mention to you, I think, if you recall, that I don't take sugar in my tea.
3: Yes, of course, silly me. Completely slipped my mind.
4: How could I possibly ask you not?
3: Yes, of course, my dear. No sooner said than done. But enough of this idle banter, eh? There's much to be done in the service of the Lord.
0: 10 years later.
3: Enter. Again we meet. Have you anything to say?
4: Yes, Mother Superior. The thing is, as I have mentioned twice previously, I do not take sugar in my tea. And quite frankly, if this goes on any longer, I'm afraid I shall have to consider leaving the order.
3: I see. Well, quite frankly, we'll all be glad to see the back of you. You haven't stopped whinging since you got here.
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0: 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You've got mail.
1: I certainly do. And a couple of texts have come in. Karen. Hi, Uncle Max. I'm listening to your show. Cheers, Karen. And Evan, Joe sent me. Knock, knock, knock. Sam Neill was great in Dean Spainley. Max, love Evan. Thanks, Evan. I don't know if I know that. Hey, stay online, Evan. You're required. And Jason reckons that's from To the Manor Born, the little bit of Penelope Keith that we played. It was wonderful. She's fantastic. And I think you're right, Jason. And Rob from Newport says, hi, Uncle Max. Lucky Grills. Lucky. See, the theme tonight is luck. Lucky Grills, an Australian actor, performed in the Police series Bluey, which was a cult program often streamed in the US. Yes. Yes, you could be right. And Tim, hi, Uncle Max. Hope you're well today. I am. R.I.P. Sam Neill. Loved his lockdown videos on the farm. Cheers, Tim. Yes, Tim. Yeah, those lockdown videos were great. I remember he did a couple with, via Zoom or something. That they made a, he made a video with that great Australian actor, contemporary of Sam Neill's. Why can't I think of his name? Boy, I have trouble thinking on this program. Anyway, it'll come to me. Hi, Uncle Max. Wayne from Warrigal. Winston Churchill made a great tribute to luck. The nation had the lion's heart. I had the luck to give the roar. He said that on his 80th birthday. Shame he made it to 80, I reckon. Anyway, that's that was a shame. All right. So many of you know or have met Nolene now. You come into the bar at Hernando's Hideaway and she serves behind the bar. In fact, she asked me to say hello to a lot of you. She's very familiar with the heavier drinkers in Hernando's Hideaway. But because she used to work at the Warrigal Shopping Centre before she came to 96.5 Inner FM, particularly Hernando's Hideaway, she used to make a lot of the announcements in the supermarkets. You could hear her because she would press that button on the PA system, make that little noise, and then start talking. She has a habit of doing it in Hernando's Hideaway, and I try to stop her, but she always beats me to the button. She's about to hit the button. Oh, no. Oh, Nolene.
2: Hello, everyone. It's Nolene here from behind the bar. As luck would have it, I have a spare moment or two to address you all. I see Uncle Max is talking about luck. Well, he's very lucky that he's found me to work behind the bar, putting up with some of the riffraff we get in here, like that Pommy bloke from Wednesday nights who comes in here for his 3 pints of lager and a packet of crisp, please. Anyway, I see Uncle Max talking all about luck. Now, I am a very lucky person, obviously lucky to be here behind the bar, and you're lucky you've got me. But when it comes to the lotteries, I am very, very lucky. All my numbers came out. Yeah, some of them were 3 weeks ago, some of them were 2 weeks ago, and some were last week, but, you know, they came out. That's lucky, I suppose. It's just a shame they weren't all in the same week. There you go. Luck would have it. Who's next?
1: And thanks, Nolene. Yes, yes, you're lucky in some respects, I suppose. And here's some of the real mail that we've received. Hi, Uncle Max. What do you get if you cross a four-leaf clover with poison ivy? A rash of good luck. I saw a guy trying to cross a really busy street. Trying to be helpful, I said, you know, there's a zebra crossing about 50 metres ahead. And he said, I hope he's having better luck than I am. And I have no problem getting dates online. I've also had luck with almonds, cashews and walnuts. And they come from Lucy in Lilydale. Thank you so much, Lucy. That's great. Dear Uncle Max, when I go to the races, I really need lots of luck. I want you to listen to the following race. Here are the horses in the race. Oh, okay. So everyone listening, I need you to get prepared, because what I want you to do is I want you to text in who you think will win the race and who will come second. I think it's important to have a first and a second, kind of an each-way bet. And we'll see who wins the race. So I want you to try your luck. The horses are Binder Bobby, Quiz King Tim, Even Evan, Frankie from Fairfield, Newport Rob, Uncle Max, Nolene at the Bar, and Jason Nolan's Nightmare. So if you text in, say it's you, Tim, and you go for Quiz King Tim to win, I also want you to tell me who you think might come second. All right, we're going to have a winner in this horse race tonight. I want to know who it is. I'll just read the horses again. There are 8 starters. We've got Binder Bobby, Quiz King Tim, Even Evan, Frankie from Fairfield, Newport Rob, Uncle Max, Nolene at the Bar, and Jason Nolan's Nightmare. So if you'd like to text in, we're about to go to the race course for the Hernando's Hideaway Handicap. Are you ready? I haven't received any bets yet, so I want to know who you think will win and who will come second. So it's not scientific. Just have a guess and see how good your luck is. In the meantime, we've received a little bit more mail. Uncle Max. Uncle Max. Ben from Ballarat. Gracie Fields highlighted the song Wish Me Luck as you wave me goodbye. Well, did she? Okay. And Craig McCauley has sent in, sounded a bit phallic, and it was Paul McCartney's show, not John Farnham. Okay, I'm not, obviously, sorry, it's just that I played Paul McCartney. They're in the emails. I don't know what that's about. And Tim has said Frankie from Fairfield to win, followed closely by Nolene at the Bar. Cheers, Tim. And Rob from Newport has said Newport Bob, Uncle Max first, and Newport Bob to come second. All right, we've got a couple of bets. What about, Evan's probably in the car. But all right, are you ready? I'll hand it over to the announcer. Are you ready and listening carefully?
0: As we line up for the Hernando's Hideaway Handicap, it's Binder Bobby from Mark and Benny in gate 1. Quiz King Tim moves up into 2, and Even Evan settles into 3. Frolicking at Flemington, it's Frankie from Fairfield in 4, and Newport Rob restless in 5. Fabulous Uncle Max marches into gate 6, and he surely is one of the great thoroughbreds of our time. Next is Nolene at the Bar, and finally at gate 8, it's Jason Nolan's Nightmare, a contentious starter since this import has never placed in a race yet. They are in the starter's hands, red lights flashing. Set. Racing this time in the Hernando's Hideaway Cup, and Frankie from Fairfield made a great start, jumping to the lead with only a neck from Even Evan. Next up, casual as all get up, it's Jason Nolan's Nightmare, scaring the wits of the other contenders. Uncle Max makes his move melodramatically and is pressured from Binder Bobby in the box seat. Quiz King Tim is taking his stride from Moline at the Bar, and coming up the back, it's Newport Rob. But Newport Rob leaps to the right and grabs his chance. He flies up on the pack and is in with a chance. But it's all luck from here. That's what it's all about. Luck, luck, luck. Coming into the home turn, it's Binder Bobby moving up on the inside and a nose from Newport Rob. Frankie from Fairfield gets comfortable in third, with Even Evan at Even Stevens and half ahead from Quiz King Tim. But on the outside and moving through the pack, we have Jason Nolan's Nightmare, a neck from Uncle Max and Nolene at the Bar. 100 metres to go, and it's anyone's race. Binder Bobby in the lead with Quiz King Tim in second place. But here comes Newport Rob. He's rattling at the outside and is neck and neck with Quiz King Tim. Binder Bobby has faltered, and it's Quiz King Tim in the lead. Binder Bobby, Quiz King Tim, it's anyone's race. Binder Bobby, Quiz King Tim, Binder Bobby. But what's this? Who is this? It's AJ's Access All Areas has jumped the rail and steamed onto the course, and it's AJ's Access All Areas has won the Hernando's Hideaway Handicap and is the winner by a half head. AJ's Access All Areas is the winner with Quiz King Tim in second place and Binder Bobby third. All clear, Hernando. It's back to the studio at 96.5 Inner FM.
1: What? AJ's Access All Areas comes in and wins the race? What? And then I think Quiz King Tim came in second place. And so Frankie from Fairfield, no good, as chosen by, and Nolene, as chosen by Tim, no. And Uncle Bax, no. And Newport Rob, no. Newport Rob, it's called no. No, none of those. None of us had any luck. And Jason has come in and said, it's a fix. Yes, it was a fix, but someone had to fix it. All right. Okay, let me know what you thought about the horse race for a little bit of fun, hey? It was a bit of fun. All right, so the mail. So, dear Uncle Max, bonjour. Oh, the La La La Chorale, Melbourne's own French choir, would love to let you know about our upcoming Bastille soirée on Saturday, July the 18th. All the details are that it's on the 18th of July at 8 p.m. at 87 Gilly Street, Fairfield. That's St. Andrew's Church, apparently. And Uncle Max will be there. Yeah, so all you kiddies out there, Uncle Max will be appearing at the La La La Bastille Soiree. Adults, it's only $35, and concession is $25. And to get tickets, you go to lalalachorale.org.au. I'll do that again, La La La Chorale. chorale.org.au. And it's from Erica Lambert Deegan. And Erica says, we would love you to join us for this musical celebration of French song held in the iconic Fairfield Uniting Church, also known as Fairfield Uniting Church or St. Andrew's. You know, it's the one with the rainbow stairs. The concert starts at 8 p.m. with a supper in the garden room directly following the performance. And they hope to see you there. And please share this. The more that are there will be the merrier. E bientôt. And that's from Erica. And here is a little bit of La La La, this French choir that practices in the realms of 96.5 Inner FM, it's the Marseille.

fantastic. That was La La La, a live recording of them from their album Bonjour, which I think means, oh, good day. Hello. And finally, in our mail, because we're still doing the mail, Dear Uncle Max, this week the topic for discussion on the Jason Nolan Show, the aptly named Wednesday 6 to 8 show, is going to discuss To the Manor Born. Yes, I think I said that earlier. Fantastic. And this conversation will be with Richard Latto, plus they'll have the usual J triple play and the GTA track, the stolen hi-fi, the big cheese, and of course, who can forget the Dennis Dance track. And that comes from Jason at 96.5 Inner FM. Wow, that was a lot, wasn't it?

0: G'day, I'm Tony Martin, and I'm with Uncle Max from Hernando's Hideaway on 96.5 Inner FM. And Uncle Max is fantastic. Don't believe those pictures of him on the internet. They were faked.
1: No, they were real.
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3: Uncle Max, I'm on the road back to Binda at the moment. I can tell you, Bobby from Binda, it's 7 degrees in Binda right now. Anyway, he's on the back on the road to Binda at the moment, and he can tell me that it's cold enough to freeze the gonads off an Arctic fox. He's seen plenty of the cousins of these Arctic foxes chasing his little lambs. So what are they doing, Gringy Gold Gona? Have you got any hints for me to get the foxes off the lambs? Yes. Shoot them. That's all you have to do. I'm sure you know how to do that. But they don't belong here. They don't belong. We want a monoculture of lambs. We don't need any of those foxes. No. But what we probably want is a bit of Groucho Marx right now.
4: We invited some clerks from several of Hollywood's magic shops to the show tonight, and just before we went on the air, our studio audience selected Mr. Louis St. Pierre and a schoolboy, Dickie Taylor, to be his partner. Folks, meet Groucho Marx.
5: Fella from a magic store, eh? How's tricks, Louis?
6: Very good.
5: Louis St. Pierre, huh?
6: That's great.
5: You sound like a French explorer, huh? Where are you from, Louis?
6: Hollywood magic shop.
5: Is that where you were born?
6: No, I was born in Rockford, Illinois.
5: Dickie, how's tricks with you?
7: Huh? Okay.
5: Where are you from, Dick?
7: North Hollywood.
5: How are tricks, huh? How old are you, Dick?
7: 14 and a half.
5: Have you got a girl?
7: Sorta.
5: A sorted girl, did you say? You have a girl? I'll just call you Freckles, huh? Could you describe your girl, I mean?
7: Well, she's not too tall, and she's not too short.
5: She has hair, I presume.
7: Yes.
5: Do you contemplate matrimony with this charmer, Dickie?
7: No.
5: Why don't you want to marry this girl?
7: She's too fat.
5: What grade are you in?
7: Grade A8.
5: Sounds like a bottle of milk, doesn't it? What is your favorite subject in school?
7: English.
5: Why do you prefer English?
7: After that period, we go home.
5: You're an eager student, in other words. Yeah? Well, tell me, old black magic, just what do you sell in your magic store?
6: Well, we sell rubber lizards.
5: There must be a big demand for rubber lizards.
6: False teeth, wigs, mustaches.
5: What could you get for a thing like this? Could I swap this for a rubber lizard? Which of all your tricks is your favorite?
6: Well, I believe sawing woman in half.
5: How does it work?
6: Well, I can't disclose the secret. That comes with a purchase price.
5: Uh-huh. And what is the purchase price?
6: Well, they go for about $450.
5: That includes the woman?
6: No woman.
5: You have to supply your own woman for that?
6: Yes, sir, that's what I'm saying.
5: It's a lot of dough for a dame you're going to cut in half, huh? Couldn't you get a half a woman for 2 1/4?
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3: It's now time for Hernando's Hideaway Quiz. Take it away, Uncle Max. Yes, I will. And are you ready? All you have to do is text in, be first to come in with the correct answer by texting in 0456-965-965, and you could win a fabulous fridge magnet. I've been collecting fridge magnets from my letterbox of builders, plumbers, electricians who are advertising their work. And they make fabulous fridge magnets. And you can win one if you get the correct answer here. And the theme tonight is luck. So I'm going to ask different questions for different sound files. I want you to tell me, what was this advertisement promoting? Remember, the theme is about luck.
9: This is Lucky Phil. Usually pulls one or two at the races. He's won a couple of fourth divisions in Tats. And he's just won the raffle at the pub. Now Lucky Phil's numbers come up again. He's one of the thousands of motorists pulled over each month by police for a random breath test.
10: Excuse me, driver.
9: If you're over 0.05, Phil, this time you're out of luck.
3: Oh, Lucky Phil. Poor Lucky Phil. And Mick was in first with Don't Drink and Drive. And that's from Mick. And Mick, you are correct. Well done. Yeah, so Mick is on one and everyone else is on none. All right, question number two. And question number two, the question is, it's over the page. What are they selling from this one? What are they trying to sell? Oh, Greg from Geelong came in with about the, again, yeah, don't drink and drive. But Mick was in first. Well, so what's this one? What are they trying to sell? And Evan came in, RBT. Yes, you're correct, but slightly too late. Oh, that was Bob from Barker. Oh, Bob from Barker's Road has come in too. 0.05 and FFF. Yes. Not yes. All right. What is this product?
11: They call this the lucky country.
3: It's about 55. Luck.
11: But there's a funny thing about luck. There's only so much of it to go round.
12: That's a cow.
11: See, while you're having a ripper,
13: both of them,
11: someone else is having a shocker.
13: Spewing.
11: Yeah, you never know which end of the stick you're gonna get when the lucky country isn't so lucky.
3: Oh, lucky. So who is selling that? What are they trying to sell? I'll take any answer, but what is it? Boy, this is an amazing turnout of responses we've got for the previous question, and great to see so many old faces back there on the phone. And so, lucky, I could give you the answer. Oh, they're all coming in. Evan says, cream? No. Uncle Max, it's Dan from Derrinallum. Amy, Yes, you are absolutely correct. You were the first in with there. Dan from Durranellum. Mick says Amy, and Tim says cigarettes. No, it's
14: Lucky You're with Amy.
3: Yeah, it was Amy.
15: They call this the lucky
3: insurance. All right, so well done everyone on that, boy. And Bob from Barker's Road, AAMI. Oh, started with this one too quickly. What is this person trying to sell? See, the theme is luck, but chance is a word like luck, isn't it? So don't take a chance. So who is this person? And Bobby from Binder said Amy, just a bit slower than the others. I'm sorry. All right. Here's an ad from many years ago. All right, well, what does this person do, or what is the business?
16: I've been buying cars from Alan for 8 to 8.5 years.
17: Yes, I bought a Commodore and also a Gemini from Alan Mance.
16: 5 for business, and I think we've had 3 from a daughter and 3 from a wife.
17: None of us take a chance. We all shop at Alan Mance.
18: Alan Mance Holden, 435 Barclay Street, Footscray.
3: Yes, and Mick was first in with the correct answer. It's Alan Mance sells cars. Yes, Mick, well done indeed. So you are on 2. Dan is on 1. Tim from Thomastown says car sales. You are correct, Timmy, but you're just behind Mick. And also Dan. All right, well done. And all right, ready for the next one? I better ask you the question. All right, so what is it? Oh, what's the name of the musical that this comes from? What's the name of the musical? The title of the musical.
19: Wave a little bit, a lucky won't get on.

0: and conduct. The Lord above made man to help his neighbour. No matter where, on land or sea or foam, the Lord above made man to help his neighbour. But with a little bit of luck, with a little bit of luck, here it comes around, you won't be home.
1: No, not
0: with a little bit.
1: All right, not Mary Poppins, Freddie from Farnsford, and not Bed Knobs and Broomsticks, Tim. Okay, yes, it's Frankie from Fairfield with the correct answer. And then Karen has just come in, but Frankie from Fairfield was correct first. Yes, with a little bit of blooming luck. And that's from the musical, the film version. That's Stanley Holloway. But the film, of course, is My Fair Lady. My Fair Lady, indeed. So, who got that? Frankie from Fairfield. And Bobby from Binder said, Oliver, more? Have you got more answers? More? No. So Frankie is on one, Mick is on two, and Dan is on one, and we've got one more question. No, two more questions. Two more questions. Come on, Tim. Not necessarily barracking, but, you know, normally you get our couple here. All right. So, do you feel lucky in this one? Who said this or what was the film? I'll take either answer. Are you ready?
2: I know what you're thinking, punk. You're thinking, did he fire six shots or only five? Now, to tell you the truth, I forgot myself in all this excitement.
1: Tim, yes!
2: But being this is a .44 Magnum, the most powerful handgun in the world, and will blow your head clean off, you've got to ask yourself a question. Do I feel lucky?
1: Yes, Don. Yes, Mick.
2: Well, do you, punk?
1: And I'll leave it there. Well, do you, punk? And the first one with the correct answer was Tim, and it was Dirty Harry. Yes, played by Clint Eastwood. All right, so Tim is on one, Frankie's on one, Dan is on one, Mick is on two, and who else? Bobby from Mooney Ponds came in with the correct answer, Clint Eastwood, and Bobby from Mooney Ponds also came in with the correct answer of Dirty Harry, and Mick also said Clint Eastwood and Dirty Harry. Well done, all of you. Yes. Then you do feel a little bit lucky.
3: I admire your courage, right. Mr.
1: I think I might just rewind this. This is a little bit hard. What movie did this come from? I need the name of the movie because we know who the character is in a moment. Well, we do need to know the movie. Oh, and Bobby from Binder said A Fistful of Dollars. Oh, yeah, that would have been good, but that wasn't the answer. It was Dirty Harry, punk. All right. So what was this film? I'm going to give you a clue. 1962. Ready? Anything from 1962 needs a little bit of help to get started.
3: I admire your courage, Miss...
4: Trench. Sylvia Trench. I admire your luck, Mr...
3: Bond. James Bond.
1: Oh. Okay, so what was the film, though? And I won't... Well, Sometimes when people say, I won't take no for an answer, they'd be wrong. But it's not Bond, Goldfinger, or the man with the golden gun, Tim. No. And it is James Bond, Mick, but I want to know the name of the film. And Tim has come in with the correct answer. Dr. No.
3: I admire your courage, Miss...
4: Trench. Sylvia Trench. I admire your luck, Mr...
3: Bond. James Bond.
1: Okay. And so we have Jack from Jacana also said Dr. No. And that is really good. Well done. Okay. So I'm a little bit stuck because I actually used up all of my questions, and I've got Mick on two and Tim on two. And so I'm going to ask you, just Tim and Mick, to see who the winner is. I'm going to play a song and you have to tell me the name of the song, all right? Or the band that plays the song. And I'm only going to play it for a little bit because I'm going to play it a little bit later in the program. Are you ready? Mick and Tim, I'm playing your song.
5: If you change your mind, take a chance. I'm the first in line. Honey, I'm still free. Take a chance on me.
1: Oh, and that's all I'm playing. And Tim has come in first with the answer just now. And so Tim steals the competition seconds ahead of Tim. Comes in with, yes, he's got ABBA, which is correct, and then texted again with Take a Chance on Me by come in from Tim. So just pips Mick at the post, which takes Tim to three. Congratulations, Tim. That is an amazing effort, and you've really come from behind. Just your luck. Anyway, congratulations on winning this week's quiz. Texted again with Take a Chance on Me by come in from Tim. So just pips Mick at the post, which takes Tim to three. Congratulations, Tim. That is an amazing effort, and you've really come from

0: 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Help. Is that okay?
1: Well, I'd say thanks, Ray, and we can go now, but no, you're staying here. Stay.
0: Why have the lights gone off?
1: Each week, Eve gives me a song to fit the theme, and this one is called Halo, but it starts talking about luck and chance, and it's by Alice Phoebe Lou. Alice Phoebe Lou and her song Halo.

0: but this is a sit-down sketch. This is Russ Abbott on Master Brain.
1: Hello, and welcome once again to Master Brain of the Universe. Remember, any contestant who answers all the questions correctly will become Master Brain of the Universe. Let's meet tonight's contestant. And you are?
2: Mr. Planks.
1: Mr. Planks, and you are a professor of English grammar.
2: I are.
1: We are indeed. Start the clock, and your first question. Can you give me the name of the standard unit of electrical power?
2: What?
1: A what, correct. A famous comic actor was Mr. Will...
2: Hey?
1: Mr. Will Hay, correct. A legal question now. A man is released from prison because he has received the royal...
2: Pardon?
1: The royal power, correct. And what were the last words of Ludwig van Beethoven?
2: I'm sorry, I didn't hear that.

0: The name of the first Bond film was Doctor... Do you know it?
1: No.
0: Doctor, no, come on. I want you now to tell me the first two words of the song that goes on, Give You Anything But Love, Baby.
1: I can't.
0: I can't give you anything but love, baby. Correct. What is the English for je ne sais pas?
1: I don't know.
0: Correct. What is the standard reply of a British Rail information officer?
1: Oh, don't ask me.
0: Yes, it is. Can you give me the name of the most famous valley in Gwent?
1: Why?
0: Correct. Correct. What did Long John Silver say to his torturer when he was put on the rack?
1: Oh, pull the other one.
0: Yes, he did, because the first one wasn't there. Very close now to Master Brain of the Universe. Cookery, how do you cook a flat pancake?
1: I don't give a toss.
0: Correct. And Rhett Butler's last words in Gone with the Wind?
1: I don't give a damn.
0: Correct. At the Olympic Games, what instructions were given to the Irish tug-of-war team?
1: Shove it.
0: Absolutely correct. How do you make a duvet?
1: Stuff it.
0: Correct. At the Battle of the Little Bighorn, what were General Custer's last words?
1: Shot this for a game of soldiers, I'm on.
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2: And a message to Mick. 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I didn't see it until I scrolled, but Tim was in there first, but wow, that was a great quiz. So please be ready, everyone, with your fingers on your buzzers or, no, your text. 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

0: Yeah, Frank Sinatra with Luck Be a Lady Tonight. Uncle Max, it's Cedric from Casterton. There was a very lucky worker at the fabric loom at the Warrnambool Woolen Mill in 1970. He fell into the fabric loom but was said to be almost completely recovered. This is a bit of Dennis Reagan.
1: I like the emergency exit row. I like the extra leg room because I'm kind of tall, and I like the aisle seat if I can get that. And these days, the flight attendants give you that safety talk, and then everybody's got to give them a verbal response down the line. Everybody's got to go, yes, yes, yes. They got to hear everybody say that. And then they ask you if you have any questions. And I always ask the flight attendant a question because I take my role very seriously as an exit row occupant, so I always ask a question. Yeah, so we get to Denver. Say the pilot screws up real bad, right, and we come down way too hard, too fast. We hit the runway, and the landing gear just snaps, right? The wheel just snaps off, and the plane is just sliding down the runway, and there's sparks and flames and smoke, and it's pandemonium, and people are screaming, and it's chaos. And the plane starts to do like a cartwheel up in the air, right, and then it breaks into two parts. The part of the plane where it comes to rest, like over in the weeds, I guess, and I look at that guy there in the window seat, that guy, yeah, he's dead. Yeah, but he's not only dead, he's in the way. What do I do with his dead body? What do I do with his dead body? What's the proper procedure? Do I eject it out the exit? Or do I just leave his body there to be trampled? What's the proper procedure? What's your name? Bob. Bob, do you have a preference? You want to be trampled? Trampled or ejected? How about this? How about I try to stuff Bob's dead body in the overhead compartment? I think I get it up there. He's a big guy, but I think I can get up. Maybe the middle seat guy. Will you help me stuff Big Bob's dead body in the overhead compartment? I need a verbal response. Whenever there's a plane crash in this country, the news media loves you. They love to use the term miracle, don't they? Like if a plane crashes and no one is killed, they say it was a miracle that no one was killed. If a plane crashes and a few people are killed, they say it was a miracle that more people weren't killed. If a plane crashes and there's only one survivor, they say it was a miracle that person survived. If a plane crashes and everybody is killed, they say it was a miracle the plane just missed hitting that warehouse on the ground. If the plane hits the warehouse, they say it was a miracle that didn't hit an hour earlier when it was crowded with people. And if it hits it when it's crowded with people and everybody is killed, they go and find that guy that missed the flight by 5 minutes. They say it was a miracle he got a flat tire on the way to the airport. Remember that one plane just disappeared a couple years ago, that Malaysian thing? I don't have a fear of flying, but I do have a fear of just disappearing someday. Where's Dennis? Nobody knows. He was sitting in that chair a couple of months ago. Nobody's seen him since.
0: And that was Dennis Reagan.

0: Welcome to Las Vegas. I know people have many different opinions about Las Vegas, but you know why I think it is the perfect place to vacation? Because I don't care where you're from, Las Vegas is the opposite of it. Isn't it true? Because gambling's legal, prostitution's legal. Guess the jails here are just full of people who litter. We have beauty and wonder right around the corner, the Grand Canyon. I went last year, but I didn't do the helicopter. No, I wasn't afraid of the helicopter. It's just that before you get in one, you have to tell your weight. I looked around and thought, well, if everyone is lying like I'm lying, we're going down. And of course, we have the theme hotels. The Venetian, that's one of my favorites. It's kind of an interesting meeting of old world meets new. I never really thought I'd be able to take a gondola to the Gap. And I don't know if you've noticed, Vegas is becoming classier. Oh dear, it appears you haven't noticed. Can I tell you something that might just change your minds? We have a ballet company now. Thank you. Yes, it's topless, but it's a ballet company. Everything must be topless in Vegas. It's the law. We have a topless female magician. She's very good. She says, now you see it. Now you see the other one. In the summer, now we have topless sunbathing by the pools. Whew, I would never do that. Things cross my mind like they've never been in the sun. They might catch fire. My husband says he won't allow me to go topless. He says he's afraid I might poke someone's knee out. Oh, it's not that funny. It's just not. And it gets so hot here in the summer. It really does, but it doesn't bother people. Hottest day of the year, this woman, she's out there sunbathing by the pool. I could tell she was done. Well, her belly button had popped up. Yes. You get wacky tans. You don't even know what's happening. I was walking around. I had on a long sleeve blouse and long trousers, and just my face got really, really red. And I came home that night, and I took off my clothes, and I looked like a match. You know what I like, though? I like those spray-on tans. Have you seen them? They're so easy. I use them on turkey. Because you're not supposed to go in the sun. I've read about it. Oh, it's so bad for you. It's supposed to make your skin leathery and wrinkly and old. Sometimes I look at those gorgeous 16-year-old girls just baking themselves on the beach and think, fry, you homewreckers. Fry!
1: And that, of course, was Rita Rudner, who is a favourite, I think, of Mick Peeling. And the big news is Mick Peeling is in the building. And in 24 minutes, you will be able to hear Country Miles, and Mick plays anything with country in front of it. Country rock, roots and Americana, all types of country music. And the word on the street is it's a fantastic show. So make sure you're tuned in tonight at 8 o'clock for Country Miles with Mick Peeling. This is a bit of Bonnie Raitt, Luck of the Draw.

0: You're listening to Hernando's Hideaway, and that was Bonnie Raitt with Luck of the Draw. That's the theme tonight, luck.
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9: 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So why not say yes to donation?
0: The theme is luck. Here's a song by Cat Stevens as performed by Rod Stewart. When it comes to being lucky, he's worse.

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1: I feel like the internet's becoming an angry place, right? Just full of trolls and haters. Just a bunch of people come on and tell you that you're wrong and you suck, right? Like, I feel like us as a generation of internet users were used to that, but the previous generation, they never had that experience. Never had that. Like my mom. My mom cannot understand the concept of an internet troll, okay? She can't understand how someone can just like be mean online and just get away with it. And my mom, she lives in Singapore right now, okay? And she goes onto like a YouTube video that doesn't even, it's not even related to her, like an unrelated YouTube video. She, for some reason, she scrolls through the comments. She reads all these hateful comments. And so she gets angry, right? She needs to do something about it. Like a vigilante, she registers a YouTube account just to respond to every hateful comment on this YouTube video. She's hating on the haters, okay? And worse still, she registers a YouTube account using her real name. Like, that's her username, her real name. So she's posting all this stuff under her real name. 5 minutes after posting it, regrets posting it, calls me up from Singapore all the way to Australia, where I'm living right now, and she's asking me, Ronnie, how do you delete a comment off YouTube? Okay, mom, don't worry about it. No one's even gonna read it. Okay, no, I use my real name. Ah, crap, why do you use your real name? And let me tell you something. Explain to your mom over the phone how to fix a computer problem. It's quite possibly the most excruciating form of torture even possible. Okay? That's right. I would rather be tasered on my balls while being waterboarded than have to explain to my mom over the phone how to fix a computer problem. It's always that crap where if you're like standing right next to her, like physically right next to her, you could just fix it with one button, right? It'd be like a one button solution. That's it. Get out of the way, that's it. That's all you had to do. You just had to do something other than nothing. That's all you had to do. But because she's 5,000 miles away, you have to go through every excruciating step to her. Okay, mom, okay, just calm down, okay? You want to delete a comment off YouTube? Okay, it's easy, okay? Just click the red X next to your comment. Yeah, do you see your comment? Yep, just click the red X next to it. Yep, no, just click it. Click. No, click is the left button. Click is left button. On the mouse, the mouse. Think of the wire in front of you, the mouse, yeah. No, you have to move your pointer to the red X first. Move your pointer to the red X and then press the left button. Yeah. No, the pointer. The white arrow. Move the white arrow to the red X and then press the left button. You're right, mom. Whoever designed this system is stupid. You're right. The system is stupid. Computers are stupid. YouTube is stupid. Everything is stupid. Everything in the universe is stupid, mom, except for you, okay? Let's just get through this. Just move your white arrow to the red X and press the left button. Do you see the white arrow? You don't see the white arrow. Okay, move the mouse. No, you move the mouse, you can locate the white arrow moving as you move the mouse. Do you see the white arrow? Keep shaking the mouse. No, mom. This isn't solving the problem. This isn't even step one.

0: Hide away, ole. At the Golden Finger Ball or any place you go, you'll meet your Uncle Max and everyone you know. But if you go to the spot that I am thinking of, you will be free to gaze at me and talk.
1: And that was the Lightning Seeds with Lucky You. And I think Zach Starkey was the drummer for that band when they released that song. That's the son of Ringo Starr. Hey, great to have your company. So much interest in the quiz and the horse race. It was fantastic. Thank you, everyone, for your texts and your emails. And it's been fantastic. Excited that Mick Peeling is in the building, and so coming up next is Country Miles, and after that we've got Adrian Hook with New Grooves. I'll see you next week on Hernando's Hideaway. Ole!
0: And I will set my goal and strike a match, and you will know Jordan Hernando's Hideaway.
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Well, a very good evening to you folks, and sorry about the silence there. I've just been getting myself organised in the studio here. After running a little bit late, please forgive me, it'll never happen again. My name's Mick Peeling, and this is Country Miles right here on 96.5 Inner FM. Started off the show a little bit differently this evening. I played a couple of tracks rather than introducing myself for reasons that I should probably keep to myself. I started off this evening with Bob Dylan from his wonderful album from 2001, Love and Theft. It's just a great, great record. And the track I played you was the track that opens the album, Tweedledee and Tweedledum. Quite a story if you listen to the lyrics. And after that, I played Tony Rice from a brand new remastered version of, I think, his debut album from 1977. And self-titled, Tony Rice, and that, of course, was The Banks of the Ohio. And you probably recognise it from another version. The track I played you was the track that opens the album, Tweedledee and Tweedledum. Quite a story if you listen to the lyrics. And after that, I played Tony Rice from a brand new remastered version of, I think, his debut album from 1977. And

kill the partner and throw them in the river kind of song. And you can make that out for yourself when you listen to Tony Rice's version of The Banks of the Ohio. Anyway, I do hope you enjoyed it. It's good to be with you. Thanks very much for another great program of Hernando's Hideaway. And, of course, it'll be back again next week. Same bat time, same bat channel. And it's always a great, great program. If you feel like hearing a song this evening and feel we need to hear it too, please text direct to the studio 0456 965 965. 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That's all you got to do. Now, just before, you heard a snippet of Jesse Wells' song, This and Not Some Other Way, from his fabulous album, Masks Off, which hasn't been released yet, so I don't know how I know it's fabulous, but I just have a feeling about this one. Anyway, Kim Naden has requested this song, and it's the first single from the forthcoming album called Masks Off, and this track is called This and Not Some Other Way.

0: Oh, yeah. My apologies for the dead air before, folks. Had a couple of technical problems, but I believe I've sorted it out, so I'm back with you. You just heard Luke O'Shea, and a fabulous local artist, a track called Caught Up in the Dreaming, and I think it comes from an album of the same name. Yes, it does, from 2016. A great-sounding track, and Luke O'Shea has performed a couple of times at the world-famous Joe Lally backyard barbecue. There's a new name for you, Joe Lally. And a great track there, and nice to see you, Joe Lally, at the Lomond Hotel on Saturday for Mick Peeling and Nick Charles and the Long Road Home. It was great to see you. It was actually a great afternoon, and lots of fine folk gathered there in that wonderful little room. Before Luke O'Shea, you heard Jesse Wells, This and Not Some Other Way, from his album Masks Off, which is on its way. It should be released very, very soon. And a great request there from my friend Kim Naden. As I said before, if you would like to request a song this evening, please be my guest. Text direct to the studio 0456 965 965, or email direct to the studio on air at innerfm.org.au, or simply go to my Facebook page, where a lot of fine folk have already gathered. And I do believe we're back on track. Let's do this and then we'll do that.
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0: Oh yeah, still sounds good today. Old Man from the album Harvest by Neil Young. Came out in 72 and it will always sound great because it was recorded wonderfully. And that was a great request from Graham Lang, who does a program here on 96.5 NRFM every Monday morning between 6 a.m. and 9 a.m. And it's a blues breakfast program. Always great to listen to. And what a great request there, Graham Lang. And the phone is ringing, so whoever's calling doesn't realise, is not really listening because they don't, they can't hear that I'm on the phone or on air. Billy Joe Shaver before Neil Young, a track called Heart of Texas from a live album called Live at Billy Bob's, apparently a fantastic venue in Texas. And that was requested by Jerry G. And Jerry G says in his message, my request tonight is for Heart of Texas by Billy Joe Shaver from the Live at Billy Bob's album. I first heard of Billy Joe when Greg Allman name-checked him on a live album in the mid-70s. I saw him on a joint bill in 2002 with Kinky Friedman. That would have been something. The venue was a soccer club just outside Geelong. From memory, Dave Steele was a support act. Can't believe it was so long ago. And a great request from my friend Jerry G. This is Country Miles with Mick Peeling. Just getting it back on track now. Let's have a listen to this and we'll get back to the music.
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0: Welcome back, y'all. Peter Cobb has texted in and he's reminded us of the fact that Bonnie Tyler passed away just recently, and I'm certainly happy to play this track because Bonnie Tyler has always had kind of folk leanings, and I think you can hear that perfectly well in this song, It's a Heartache.

0: Wow, that's a lively sounding record. That is the Open Season Band, a single for them in 2024. And a great request from Tim Barwich. And great to see you too at the Lyman, mate. And that track was called Medicine. Before that, you heard Gene Autry, a bona fide classic, recorded and a big hit for Gene Autry in 1942, deep in the heart of Texas, and a very, very classy request from a friend cowboy there. And before that, you heard Bonnie Tyler, It's a Heartache, from her album Natural Force, which came out in 1978. And everybody knows that track. It was a massive hit for her. She was born Gaynor Hopkins, 8th of June in 1951, in Skewen, Glamorgan in Wales. And she sadly passed away just recently, the 8th of July, just gone at the age of 75, where I guess it was her home in Faro in Portugal. A great singer and one of those great sort of Rod Stewart-style raspy voices. And I'm wondering if they ever did a duet. It would have been something to hear that. I don't recall, but someone should have come up with the idea and put them together. But maybe they did, and they didn't want to know about it. Who knows? But anyway, a great request there from Peter Cobb. It is just approaching 8:47 in the PM. 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
0: Yeah, that's exactly where you are, folks. It's just gone 8:48 in the PM. Adrienne in Rosanna, just up the road from here, is listening in. And she's requested a great track. This comes from an album called All Is Forgiven from 2005. And it features Tex Perkins, Dom Walker and Charlie Owen, otherwise known as Tex, Don and Charlie. And this is a great track called Whenever It Snows. I got a real soft spot for this album. It's fabulous. And Dom Walker said back in the day that Tex Perkins is his favourite Australian singer. So have a bit of think about that one.

Great sound there from Adelaide, a track called Tether from Hannah and Jesse Lee's Bad Habits. Great band. And comes from an album called Say What You Mean, which came out in 2024. And that was requested by a fellow Adelaidean, Audrey Koo, who I actually met in the flesh on Saturday at the Lomond Hotel. And she was over here for the weekend. And it's good to meet you, Audrey. And happy bloody birthday to you. Great stuff. Warren Zevers before that. When I first saw the post, Jody Mudd, I thought it was Warren Zevon. I thought, yes. But no, it was Warren Zevers. Oh, well. Warren has that track, Ride the Lightning, 717 Tapes, the album, which came out in 2022. And the track I played you was Ride the Lightning, which Jody recommended. And geez, you want to be careful doing that, Warren Zevers. Before Warren Zevers, you heard Gene Autry. No, you didn't. You did not. You heard Tex Perkins, Don Walker, and Charlie Owen. I'm pretty sure Tex Perkins wouldn't mind me mistaking him for Gene Autry. Whenever It Snows, a great song from a great album, All Is Forgiven, from 2005. And that was requested by Adrienne in Rosanna, just up the road from here. It's just gone 9 o'clock. I'm going to play you a track right now from a brand new Willie Nelson album. He seems to bring out one every year. In fact, this is the 10th album that he's released in the last decade. It's called Dream Chaser. And this track is called Willie Nelson. Whiskey Wants Me To. It's a great record, by the way.

0: Oh, right. Considering the man is 93, he's in such good form, such great voice. Willie Nelson there, Whiskey Wants Me To from the brand new album Dream Chaser. Back in a tick.
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nothing matters. Chase that feeling till you die. Words to live by. That's for Ethan, who celebrates his birthday this coming Wednesday. Have a good one, mate. That was The Devil Makes Three from an album called Redemption and Ruin from 2016. And before that, you heard the Jayhawks, I'm Gonna Make You Love Me, from a great album from 2000, Smile. And just a fabulous band. I'd still love to see them live. I reckon they'd be great live. They should come to Oz. Maybe let's put a petition together. Yes. But a great request there from my friend Tim of Brunswick, who I saw also at the Lomond on Saturday. It's good to see you, Tim. Always good to see you there at the mighty Lomond. It's 9:12, approaching 9:13. Love Me, from a great album from 2000, Smile. And just a fabulous band. I'd still love to see them live. I reckon they'd be great live. They should come to Oz. Maybe let's put a petition together. Yes. But a great request there from my friend Tim.

0: yes, you probably recognise that song from the Eagles version. Seven Bridges Road by Steve Young. Comes from the album Seven Bridges Road from 1972. Just a fabulous song and a great request from Russell McGoldrick. Let me tell you a little bit about Steve Young. He was born July the 12th. So it was his birthday just yesterday. He was born in 1942 and sadly passed away March the 17th in 2016. He was an American country music singer, songwriter and guitarist, known for his song Seven Bridges Road. And he was a pioneer of the country rock, Americana and alternative country sounds. And he was also a vital force behind the outlaw movement. No argument there. And a great song, I'm sure you'll agree. Before that, you heard new music from Melbourne's own Los Ragas, featuring Matt Walker and Shane Riley, both original members. Matt, of course, is the lead vocalist and guitarist, and Shane Riley plays that marvellous pedal steel, among other instruments, in Los Ragas. Picture Unseen was the name of that track, and it's a brand new single from them. Looking forward to the album.
1: Hey there, this is Russell Morris. It must be really difficult to make a career out of music these days. Way back in the 70s and 80s, you could actually go to a radio station, talk to the program manager and say, hey, what do you think? And because we got airplay, we became known, which has the snowball effect. Your record starts to move, and the record really is the spokesman for the band. For young bands these days, they're not getting any airplay, and therefore they're not making a living, and therefore the bands are breaking up before they even begin to start. 50% airplay for Australian product would be fantastic. It would be our culture. We're progressing. Let's try and get that airplay level up to 50%.
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Canadian band Blackie and the Rodeo Kings. A track called Stoned. Comes from an album called Bark from 2003. I've listened to a lot of their stuff and I like it a lot. The Doobie Brothers before Blackie and the Rodeo Kings. Everybody loves the Doobies. Spirit is the name of the song. Comes from the album What Were Once Vices Are Now Habits from 1974. And now here is something new, Midland, from their latest album called Stages. This is a kind of a duet with Clint Black. The song is called Up in Texas.

0: Another great track there from Willie Nelson's brand new album called Dream Chaser, and that one's called After All. Before that, you heard Midland, a brand new album for them as well called Stages, and that track I played you also features Clint Black, a song called Up in Texas, and that one goes out to Jody Mudd. 9:38 in the PM.
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Yeah, keep them far away. That's Johnny Cash, My Old Kentucky Home, otherwise known as Turpentine and Dandelion Wine. It comes from an album called John R. Cash from 1978. What a wonderful request from my friends, Steve and Cheryl. Before Johnny Cash, you heard a couple of new releases, a couple of duets. You heard John Morland and Lydia Lovelace on a song called Faded Love and Memories. It comes from an album called Faded Love and Memories. No, it doesn't. It comes from an album called Sitting with Blaze. It's an album coming up. There's a release for it coming up very, very soon. But I've got three tracks from it. And it's obviously the... not so obviously. I'm telling you now that it's the music of Blaze Foley done by a plethora of different artists. And the song you heard, as I said, Faded Love and Memories, was done by John Morland and Lydia Lovelace. Before that wonderful team, you heard Parker McCollum and Lee Ann Womack, a track called Killing Me, which is a brand new single for Parker McCollum. And as I said, also featuring Lee Ann Womack. I really love that. It is 9:49. Got time for a few more. One of my favourites, Corey Brennan, has a brand new single out called Ricochet. Let's have a listen to that.

That's Charlie Robertson there. Charlie Robertson from his album Life of the Party. It comes from 1998 and a song called My Hometown. And that was requested by Jody Mudd. And she and Fred are off to Texas real soon, probably at the start of next month. She tells me 17 days, 17 more sleeps. And they do the Texas sojourn once a year, and I think this is probably, as far as I can remember, maybe the fourth or fifth time. And they always have a great time, and they always bring back some great stories. Looking forward to it. Before Charlie Robertson, you heard Corey Brannan, one of my favourites, and a brand new single for him, Ricochet, which means there's probably a new album on the way. And folks, that is about it for another Country Miles. Sorry about the start to the program this morning. It was a bit rough, but I sorted it out. It was fine. Stars have got a show coming up on the 24th of this month at Bird's Basement. We'd love to see you there. It's a Friday night, and it's a great venue. And the band ain't bad either. I'll be back again Monday morning with The Breakfast Show. I thank you very much for listening in tonight, and I thank you for your requests. There's been some absolute crackers, as usual. So take care of yourselves, and if you missed the program tonight, you can go to the podcast on the station's website, which is innerfm.org.au, and just follow the prompts to podcast and check it out. New Grooves is up next with Adrian Hook, always a great program of local new releases. And I'll see you guys real soon. Take care of yourselves. Bye, y'all.

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Welcome to New Grooves on 96.5 Inner FM with me, Adrian Hook. For the next 2 hours, I've got some wonderful new Australian independent music tracks to play for you, and I hope you can stick around and enjoy them with me. 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Just follow the links. Let's get into the music. This week we start with a band from Sydney. They are Mac the Knife. They have a new single and they are touring this month and into August. Details which I'll give you after we listen to Mac the Knife and their new single, Take Me to the Meeting. This is Mac the Knife.

take me there, take me there, take me there, take me there.

0: That's the Adelaide band Supermeat and a song called Halfway, lifted off their debut LP Mount Zero, which will be released later on this week on the 17th, which I think is a Friday. They are touring both here and overseas. They are playing a gig at the Northcote Social Club here in Melbourne on the 18th of September. And then they're off to tour the USA and Europe in October and November. So a big 6 months for Swap Meet, and deservedly so, because I think they're one of Australia's finest up-and-coming bands. If you can still call them up-and-coming, I think they are an amazingly good band. And so it'd be well worth getting down to the Northcote Social Club if you're in Melbourne on the 18th of September to see this great band. And as I said, their debut LP, Mount Zero, is released on the 17th of July, which I think is coming Friday. And before that, to begin the programme, we heard from the Sydney band Mac the Knife and a song called Take Me to the Meeting. It's their new single, and they are also touring in July and August with a stop here in Melbourne at the Tote on Friday, the 14th of August. Now, in all these cases, for the details of where and when these bands are playing, go to their respective socials and you'll find all the details there. 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
0: Next up, we have another Sydney band, Sweetie. They have a new song. It's called Godzilla.

music there on New Grooves from the Aussie Kuma Beats. They are a band from Melbourne. The song is called Folier. It is from their new LP, Jatna, which is out now. And they are playing a gig, a free gig, at the Bar Uisi in Brunswick this coming Sunday, the 19th of July, from 6:30. As I say, it is free, and they will be supported by the percussion band Laz Morabeus. So it should be a great night there at Bar Uisi in, I think, Sydney Road, Brunswick, if I'm not much mistaken. And before that, we heard from the Sydney band Sweetie with their new song called Godzilla. Now, next up, we have a band from Melbourne, Heir to the Squandered Millions is their name. It is a band fronted by Ross McLennan, who was previously in bands like Snout back in the day. And they've just released their second single. It is called Here They Come Again, and they will be launching this with a gig later on this week. The details which you after we listen to Heir to the Squandered Millions and Here They Come Again.

0: That's the wonderful Jem Casadale in a new song called Cool Girl. I think everything she does is just wonderful. And that new single is no different. And before that, we heard from the Melbourne band Heir to the Squandered Millions and a song called Here They Come Again, which is their second single. And they are holding a joint single launch with the Melbourne band Bag Full of Bees at the Tote Hotel upstairs on the 16th, which is Thursday, this coming Thursday for those in Melbourne. Tote upstairs on the 16th for the single launch for Heir to the Squandered Millions and the Bag Full of Bees, their new single as well. Should be a great night. 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
0: Sounds like a pretty good idea to me. Now, the band we're going to feature next are Vixens of Fall. They're from Brisbane. They have a new song. It's called Midnight Cowgirls.

that's just one of the seemingly endless supply of really great brands who hail from across the country in Perth, Ghost Care, and their wonderful new song called Never Knew. Now they are touring in September, the Eastern States, including a stop here in Melbourne, where they're playing a gig at the Burgee Band Room on Saturday, the 12th of September. That is a gig I strongly recommend you go to, because they are a really, really fine band. And before that, we heard from the Brisbane band or group, Vixens of Fall, and their new song called Midnight Cowgirls. Now we have a band from Melbourne, Excalibur, and a new song from them called Dead to Me.

0: Mabel and Ivy Windred-Warnes, otherwise known as Charm of Finches, originally from Melbourne, but now living and working in Scotland. Okay. Now, they are returning home to Australia to tour in October and November, including two shows at the Primrose Potter Salon at the Entertainment Centre on the 10th of October. So it's a matinee and an evening program, and I think the evening program is pretty well booked out, but those spaces at the matinee. So if you want to see Charm of Finches in Melbourne, that's the 10th of October, but for the other dates, go to their socials and you'll find out where and when they're playing through October and November. And before that, the Melbourne band Excalibur and their new song called Dead to Me. 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Just follow the links.
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0: Now we have an artist who hails from Launceston in Tasmania, records under the name of Denny, D-E-N-N-I, and a new song from Denny, Out Here.

That's a great new song called Loves to Hate Me. It's from the Wagga-based artist Nathan Lamont. That's his new single. And before that, the artist from Launceston, Denny, and a new song called Out Here. Now, we have a band from Sydney next up. They are Civic Video. Remember them? They have a new single. It's called Get Back to It. This is Civic Video.

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1: Boy, that is a very powerful song. It is called Johnny. It is from the Brisbane-based artist Faith Kayrouse. It's on the wonderful First Sounds Volume 14 compilation LP, which is out now, along with many other great tracks. That is just a wonderful song. And before that, we heard from the Sydney band Civic Video and their new song called Get Back to It. 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The programme is New Grooves.
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1: Now we have the Sydney-based duo Bag Raiders. They have just released a new single, but it's not just any single, because featuring on this single is none other than Meg Mack. Now, not many other people can say that they have Meg Mack dropping in to provide vocals. Bag Raiders also are part of the Forever After festivals, which will take place around the country in January. I'll give you some details about that after we listen to Bag Raiders and Break My Heart featuring Meg Mack.

great song that is called Darling. It's from the Sydney band Daily J. It's off their upcoming LP Wabi Sabi, and they are playing some gigs to promote it, around a few gigs around the country in August, including a stop here in Melbourne at the Northcote Social Club on the 15th of August before they head to Canada and Europe in September to play a whole lot of gigs there. That is a great song. And for more details about where and when they're playing, just go to Daily J's socials. That song called Darling. And before that, we heard from the Sydney duo Bag Raiders with their brilliant new song called Break My Heart, featuring none other than Meg Mac. Now, as I mentioned before, they are on the bill of the Forever After festivals, which will take place in the major capitals in January next year. Headlining are Presets, and Bag Raiders are on the bill as well. Now, in Melbourne, the Forever Festival takes place at the Ma Music Bowl on the 17th of January. So put that one down in your diaries. Now we stay in Melbourne because that's where the next band hail from. They are Daydreamers. They have just released their third EP called self-titled EP, which they'll be launching in a couple of weeks here in Melbourne, the details of which I will give you after we listen to Daydreamers and a song from their third EP, self-titled EP, Bag of Sand. This is Daydreamers.

0: That's the artist who hails from the south coast of New South Wales, Holly Throsby, and a wonderful new song called Hold Please. It's her new single. Now, Holly is also a member of the trio Seeker, Lover, Keeper with Sarah Blasco and Sally Selman. And I believe that they will be performing some gigs later on in the year, so you need to go to their socials to find out when and where. Before that, we heard from the Melbourne band Daydreamers with a great song called Bag of Sand, lifted off their third EP, self-titled EP. And they are launching the EP with a gig at the Bergie Band Room here in Melbourne on Friday, the 24th of July, so just a week and a bit away. 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Just follow the links. Still
1: got it. Australia's heart and spirit lies in its people and the stories we tell with song and music. And these voices should never be pushed aside by commercial forces that operate from outside Australia. 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
0: Indeed it is, and the best way you can support local artists is to not only download or buy their CDs or music, but also to go and support them when they come to your town or city playing live, because that's what really makes performing worthwhile, if you've got an audience, if you know what I mean. Now we have next up an artist who hails from Sydney. Total Tommy is the name, and a new song called Winona Forever.

That's a great song. It's called Where You Belong. It's from the Sydney-based artist CVIRO and GXNXVS. And it featured two American artists, Ye Ali and Amari Noel. And that's the new single. I love it. And before that, the Sydney artist Total Tommy and a new song called Winona Forever, about Winona Ryder, I believe. Next up, we have an artist from Brisbane whose name is Harley, or records under the name Harley, and it's a new song called Tell Me You Love Me. This is Harley.

That's an artist who hails from Perth, Stephanie Passioni, and a great little thing called If You Want It. And before that, the Brisbane artist Harley and Tell Me You Love Me. Now we have an artist from the Gold Coast, Fisher, who of course is the DJ, producer and everything else, making a huge name for himself, not only in this country but around the world. He has a new song. It's called What a Life, and it features the voice of Florence Armand. This is Fisher.

That's a great little thing called Lost in Space. It's from a kind of a group, a whole lot of kids from Geraldton in West Australia, who record under the name of Now Sounds Midwest. And that song, Lost in Space, is also included on the First Sounds Volume 14 compilation LP, which is out now. Before that, we heard from the Gold Coast producer, Everything, DJ Fisher, and a great new song called What a Life, featuring the voice of Florence Arman. Now we have a band who hail from the northern beaches of Sydney. Coffin is their name, C-O-F-F-I-N. It apparently stands for something, not quite sure what it is, but anyway, they have a new song. It's called Sleep In It. This is Coffin.

0: It's an artist who hails from the Bellarine Peninsula, just on the southwest coast of Victoria, Anglesey. Yeah, the artist is Lear Senior, and the song is called Part of the Crowd. It's lifted off her new LP, Point Road Night, Point Road Night. And that is out now, and Lear Senior will be touring this month and into August, including a date here in Melbourne at the Tote on Saturday the 18th, which is this coming Saturday if you are in Melbourne. And before that, we heard from the band from the Northern Beaches of Sydney, Coffin, C-O-F-F-I-N. A new song from them called Sleep In It. 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
1: Second Chance Animal Rescue is a registered charity that rescues and rehomes dogs and cats that are in need of a second chance, as well as working at the grassroots level to ensure that pets are kept in their home rather than ending up at the pound. We are a network of hundreds of foster carers and other volunteers who work tirelessly to ensure that animals are saved from being put to sleep at pounds and shelters across Victoria. If you're thinking of adopting or would like to find out how you could support Second Chance, please head to our website, secondchanceanimalrescue.com.au. Second Chance Animal Rescue, because they all deserve one.
0: Oh, indeed they do. Now, we have an artist who hails from Perth, who records under the name of Blank Instrument, a.k.a. Kim Franklin. She has just released the first single off her forthcoming debut LP, Jumping at Ghosts, which will be released later in the year. This first single is called Brand New. This is Blank Instrument.

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0: Yeah, it's a great song. It's called Stay With Me Through the Night. It's from the Melbourne artist Tobias, and that's his new single. And before that, the artist from Perth, who records under the name of Blank Instrument, a.k.a. Kim Franklin, and a song called Brand New, which is the first single off her forthcoming debut LP, Jumping at Ghosts, which is scheduled to be released later on in the year. 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
1: Texas speaking, are you checking or making a booking?
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1: Picking up from?
2: I'm just on the Hume Highway.
1: Where?
2: On the side of the road.
1: I can't book a cab like that, sir. You know how long the Hume Highway is? It goes all the way to Melbourne.
2: Yeah, probably about halfway between Canberra and Sydney.
1: Yeah, well, the best thing to do is flag the van when you see one passing, sir. Thank you.
3: 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Help keep Australia beautiful.
0: Oh, what a silly Billy. But the truth of that is ever real. Please do not rubbish. Do not leave your rubbish. Take it home with you if you've got it. That'd be a good thing for a start, wouldn't it? Now, well, that's unfortunately about it for me for this week. We have got through quite a lot of great new Australian independent music tracks. I hope you have enjoyed it. 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Just follow the link to the podcast and you'll find it there. I am going to leave you with a track from a Melbourne artist, Lo Munro. He has just released a new song and it is called Desire Limbs. I hope you enjoyed. I hope you have enjoyed the program. And as I say, please come back and listen to more new Australian music on New Grooves next week from 10 p.m. on Monday. Hope you enjoy this. Have a great week. But from me, Adrian Hook, it's time to say cheerio for now. Have a great week and bye for now.

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1: To avoid confusion about the SES's correct telephone number, new numbers have been released. The current numbers will become the old numbers and the new numbers the current numbers. Any old numbers stay old numbers. Gippsland's new number is 132500. Melbourne, 132500. Mildura will become 132... They're all 132500. 132500. The SES number for flood and storm assistance, Victoria wide.
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Thursday, 12:30. I've got a pretty solid routine these days. 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Anyway, I was leaving. I was getting in my car, and I went to adjust the rearview mirror. But in its reflection, just for a second, I saw a figure. Started to trigger, memories flooded back, stopped me in my tracks. Who was that?

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Surreal.

go about my day as normal, but I can't seem to pass it off as just a random event. 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And I don't know if I can go on the same.

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lightning bug. 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

0: Hello, I'm Michelle Rowland, the Minister for Communications. This week, Australia celebrates 50 years of community broadcasting. The Whitlam government's move to establish this sector was a landmark moment. Now, five decades on, community broadcasters reach 5 million Australians every week. 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

Oh, what an album. Mudslide Slim and the Blue Horizon, Mr. James Taylor, going back to 1971. It's his third studio album and a beauty. I was listening to it on the way in this morning and I thought, God, what a magnificent album. And of course, contained one of his biggest hits, the Carole King song, You Have Got a Friend, which was a big number one for him. And interestingly, when you look at Carole King's big Tapestry album, he played on that and she played on this album too. She did the backing vocals on that track and they shared a great rhythm section on both albums. Russ Kunkel on drums, Leland Sklar on bass, Carole King on piano vocals, Danny Kortchmar. Oh, I could go on forever. What a great period of music, that early 70s. It produced so much good stuff. Good morning, Steve Newman with you, presenting the Tuesday Morning Big Breakfast, officially kicking off straight after the 6 o'clock news. Got a great playlist. We'll be looking at what happened this day in music to take you back to some really classic tracks. What's on in Melbourne? There's heaps to do, a lot of free things to do. So we'll be looking at that on the half hour every hour. And of course, the big Beatles double play coming up around 7:15. Weather-wise, if you're just getting started, mild 12 degrees. Rainy conditions are expected around 8 a.m, so get out for a walk early. Wind gusts up to 28 kilometres an hour, and I had my scarf on. I was wrapped up. But boy, just getting into the van, I thought, my goodness, it's a bit cold. So wrap up, and sunrise today is at 7:32 a.m. Still a little bit far away from that. If you want to get in early, text direct to the studio 0456 965 965. I would love to hear from you. Foreign Tongues. It's the 25th studio album by the Rolling Stones. It was released just this month, and it had some very special guests like Steve Winwood, Paul McCartney, Bruno Mars, and a lot of others. Also featured a song that was recorded when Charlie Watts was still alive prior to his passing. So it is an interesting album. Let's have a listen to the second single that's been released. This is the thing. Rolling Stones and Jealous Lover. 96.5 Inner FM. Good morning.

It's big, bold and beautiful. It's The Big Breakfast with Steve Newman every Tuesday morning between 6 and 9. 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

0: It's said that music provides the soundtrack of our lives. 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
2: Good morning, I'm Laura Devoy. The United States will resume its blockade of the Strait of Hormuz. In a post on Truth Social, President Donald Trump says the strait will remain open with or without Iran. He says the US will be known as the guardian of the Hormuz Strait and would be reimbursed 20% on all cargo shipped and for all costs necessary to provide safety and security. The US Central Command announced the blockade would come into effect at 6 a.m. Australian Eastern Standard Time. Ukraine and nine European allies have agreed to set up an integrated anti-ballistic missile coalition. The French president said the leaders recognise the growing threat posed by ballistic missiles and were establishing a purely defensive coalition. From Paris, here's the BBC's James Waterhouse.
3: In the main, it is mostly European countries trying to unite behind Ukraine in its continued fight against Russia, but to also try and demonstrate to the Trump administration in the US that they are able to provide the means to keep Europe safe. So we see continued commitments, but they are still very much in the realms of being hypothetical.
2: Four men, including the alleged coordinator, have been charged over the alleged kidnapping and murder of an elderly man earlier this year. Chris Bagzarian was allegedly taken from his Sydney home in a case of mistaken identity in February, his remains found 10 days later. Police today confirmed the arrest of a 32-year-old man alleged to have coordinated the kidnapping and murder of Mr. Bagzarian. Three other men, aged 22, 21 and 19, were also arrested and charged with related offences. They are in addition to the seven people previously charged. Experts have warned identifying Jewish hate on university campuses is an unsolved challenge. President of the Australian Human Rights Commission, Hugh de Kretser, was among several witnesses who spoke at the Royal Commission into Anti-Semitism and Social Cohesion yesterday. The fourth block of hearings, which is being held in Melbourne, is exploring the experience of Jewish students and academics. Mr. de Kretser said there has been public controversy about where to draw the line in terms of criticism of Israel and where it's racism or anti-Semitism. The inquiry continues today. Cancer outcomes for First Nations people are improving, with both cancer incidence and mortality rates declining. Lewis Donaldson has the details.
4: The Australian Institute of Health and Welfare have released a significant expansion of cancer data in Australia. The cancer incidence rate for First Nations people decreased from 342 to an estimated 315 cases per 100,000 people between 2011 and 2025. Spokesperson Justin Harvey says First Nations people do, however, remain twice as likely as non-Indigenous Australians to be diagnosed with cancers that have a lower chance of survival, where fewer than 30% of Australians live beyond 5 years after diagnosis.
2: Tributes are flowing for New Zealand actor Sam Neill, best known for his role in the Jurassic Park franchise, who died yesterday at the age of 78. Australian comedian Magda Zubanski says she's devastated.
5: Such a talented, classy, beautiful, wry, warm human being.
2: Turning to sport, Collingwood's Billy Frampton will front the AFL Tribunal this evening to challenge his one-match ban. The suspension was for rough conduct against North Melbourne's Matt Whitlock last Friday. The incident was graded careless conduct, medium impact and high contact.
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6: Melbourne's weather for today, Tuesday, the 14th of July. Partly cloudy, high chance of showers, most likely in the morning and afternoon, and winds northwesterly, 15 to 20 kilometres an hour, turning west to southwesterly later in the morning, a top of 16. 15 tomorrow, partly cloudy, just a slight chance of showers and light winds becoming west to southwesterly, 15 to 20 kilometres an hour. Thursday, 15-20% chance of rain, much the same for Friday. Saturday, 15, partly cloudy, chance of morning frost, and 17 and a few showers early in the day on Sunday. If we look around the country, in Adelaide today, it's going to be rainy in 16. Alice Springs, beautiful sunny day there in 17. Brisbane, 22 and sunny. Canberra, 48% chance of wet weather there and 10 degrees. Darwin, 31 and cloud clearing. Hobart, it's going to rain and 10. In Perth, beautiful sunny day and 20. And Sydney, 19 sunny degrees. Maybe go to Sydney for the day. Looking locally, we've dropped a little bit to 11 degrees here in Heidelberg. We're going for a top of 16. Rainy conditions expected around 8 a.m. with wind gusts up to 27 kilometres an hour. Ooh, watch those umbrellas. Sunrise today is at 7:32 a.m.
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6: Good morning, all you movers and groovers. How you doing? Steve Newman here presenting the Tuesday morning Big Breakfast. I'll be with you right through until 9 o'clock. The Text Director studio line's open, 0456 965 965. I see a few messages coming through already. That is fantastic. Got a great playlist. I hope you can join me for breakfast. We'll be looking at what's on in Melbourne, and I know it's a little bit chilly out there, but I love it. I love the different seasons we have here in Melbourne. It's been voted the third most livable city in the world. Who rigged that? It should be number one. Anyway, we've got the Beatles' big double play coming up around 7:15. And of course, what happened this day in music to take you back to get into some really nice nostalgic tracks. Let's kick it off. The Doors. When this album first came out, I remember all my friends got together. We had a big listening party because that's what happened when albums were released back in the early 70s and 80s even. You'd all get together and put it on a turntable and have a listen. So 1971, the album was L.A. Women. And this is The Doors in full flight. The Changeling, you're on the Tuesday morning Big Breakfast.

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0: how good is that? All we need to really support and promote a new Aussie talent here in this country, and that is Keita Alexander. She comes from the Gold Coast up in Queensland and put out a brand new album, Rage. It's got 12 original songs of Keita's, and it is a ripper. So make sure you check that out, Keita Alexander. Again, the album is Rage, and that's one of the great tracks from it. Worth it. You're on the Tuesday morning, a big breakfast, and I've got to say a very, very good morning to Aaron. Now, Aaron is an absolute champion. He's not actually listening to the show right now. He is working, so he says a very good morning to you, Steve. I'm looking forward to the podcast. Love the show. Have a ripper. So he listens on his way home, and you can too if you want to listen to the show again, if you're mad enough to do that. Or if you miss, say, the Beatles double play at 7:15, you can go on to our website and check out podcasts. 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Hit podcast and you'll be glad you did.
1: Yeah, the boy just turned 22. 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
0: And on this day, the 14th July 1980, Australia's own Air Supply hits the charts with Lost in Love. The song was written by group member Graham Russell, taking just 15 minutes to write. What a beauty. Reaching number one in Canada, number three on the Billboard Hot 100, and number 13 right here in Australia. On the Tuesday morning big breakfast, here is the beautiful sounds of Air Supply.

Hey, I like it, the big breakfast. Some prosciutto, nice fresh slice of parmigiano, and some olive in the fresh roll of pasta dura. And it tastes even better when you listen to the big breakfast on 96.5 in FM. So make sure you listen and don't go nowhere. You got it?

me laugh about the album. They had this narrator called Stanley Unwin. That's right, Stanley Unwin. And he was known in the UK for speaking gobbledygook. It just didn't make any sense. And he would be on TV speaking. Nobody could understand what he was talking. And he was the narrator on the album. So if you haven't had a listen lately to Odgen's Nut Gone Flake by the Small Faces, do so. Hey, we've got a bit of Stones coming up. We kick off the second hour of the show with the opening track of their brand new album, Foreign Tongues. But on this day, the 14th of July 1964, a very young Rolling Stone scored their first number one hit in the UK with It's All Over Now. The song was written by Bobby Womack and his sister-in-law Shirley and originally recorded by Bobby's group The Valentinos that same year. But it was the Rolling Stones' third single released in America, and it stayed in the Billboard Hot 100 for 10 weeks, peaking at number 26. It's All Over Now, though, was a big hit in Europe and was part of the band's live set in the 60s, also a big number two in Ireland, New Zealand, and a number nine hit right here in Australia. On the Tuesday morning Big Breakfast, here are the Rolling Stones. Look out.

right, getting a little bit psychedelic on the Tuesday morning big breakfast. Odgen's Nut Gone Flake is the third studio album and concept album by The Small Faces. Peaked at number one, held that position for 6 weeks, had the two big hit singles Afterglow that we just heard, and the rollicking Knees Up Lazy Sunday, which was good. But what really

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7: Hey, Tim, how are you doing? Tim is a champion. He says, good morning, Steve. I hope you're well today. I am pumped. I'm firing on all cylinders. I've got a hashtag coffee going. I've got the mood lighting happening in the studio. It's all beautiful. And if they'd let me bring in some Nag Champer incense, I'd be perfect. But of course, I'd probably set all the alarms off at the Ringle Shopping Centre and get thrown out. So I won't do that. Tim, you have yourself a magnificent Tuesday and thank you so much for tuning in. I appreciate it. Let's have a look at what is happening in Melbourne. There's stacks happening. Today, 10:30 a.m. to 11 a.m, Stompers. 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You can enjoy stories, songs, rhymes and fun with your toddler. Age 18 months to 3 years, so that would be fantastic. A nice little bit of getting together, all the mums and dads, grandparents. Today, 10:30 to 11 a.m. What about a bit of a run? Run Melbourne's Kids Dash. This Saturday, the 18th of July, 8 a.m. to 4 p.m. at Melbourne Park Olympic Boulevard. It's a free event. Kick off the Run Melbourne Race Weekend with the 2K, is that 2 kilometres? Goodness me. Kids Dash on Saturday, 18th of July. Let the little ones loose and let them take the spotlight at the Run Melbourne Kids Dash. This fun and energetic run is all about getting kids moving, building confidence and enjoying the excitement of race day in a safe and supportive environment with plenty of smiles, cheering crowds, and a big sense of achievement at the finish line. It's a perfect way to inspire the next generation of runners and create unforgettable family memories. This Saturday, the 18th, 8 a.m. to 4 p.m. down at Melbourne Park. Everybody likes a laugh at the Cooper's Inn, 282 Exhibition Street. This Friday, 8 p.m. to 10 p.m. Saturday. There you go, every Friday and Saturday. Comedy at the Cooper's Inn. Start the weekend with a giggle. Comedy at the Cooper's Inn showcases the best local, interstate and international stand-up comedians. With different and diverse lineups every Friday and Saturday, there's something for everyone, including big names from TV and the most exciting new talent in the country. The Cooper's Inn, this Friday and Saturday. General admission is only $22. My goodness, there's so much to do in Melbourne. And don't forget that that website, whatson.melbourne.vic.gov.au. And if you don't live in Melbourne, go online. I'm sure there is a website that gives you some great ideas on what you can do in your particular area. Good morning, Mr. Graham Lang. How are you going? Graham says he's looking forward to a big breakfast. Could I request The Dingoes, starting today from their album Five Times the Sun. Graham, we can do that. The man was on fire yesterday, 6 till 9, Breakfast Blues. Boy, he was pumping them out. I was at gym and he was beating me, I tell you. Well, Graham, I used to see the Dingoes a fair bit. I remember these beautiful, beautiful Saturday afternoons down the Station Hotel. The Dingoes would be playing down there. It'd be chocker. The vibe was good, the music was excellent, and you could really get up close to see the band. This is the Dingoes on the Tuesday Morning Big Breakfast. Here you go, Graham. Starting today, I'm coming back to you, baby.
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0: I have to say, there's no better way to start the day than listening to The Big Breakfast on 96.5 Inner FM. I love the sound of Steve's sexy voice, and he plays some great tunes that just...
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0: 2025 People's Choice Award winner Alicia Louise, powerhouse guitarist, great songwriter and great vocals. And she is doing great on the AMRAT charts. She reached number 2 last year on the regional charts and claimed the number 1 position on the alternative chart on AMRAP 3 times last year. Well, that is Leisha's brand new single, Saturday Night, and you heard it here on The Big Breakfast on 96.5 Inner FM. Text direct to that studio, 0456 965 965. And a very good morning to Julie from Doncaster, who's contacted me on social media. She's digging the music and having a great time, and she's even having a dance. Good on you, Julie. Have yourself a magnificent Tuesday. Straight after this, we've got some Elvis coming at you.
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0: On this day, the 14th of July, 1977, English songwriter and all-round good guy Elvis Costello and his new band The Attractions play their first show together at the Penzance Winter Gardens in Cornwall, England, opening for Wayne County in the Electric Chairs. A week later, Elvis releases his debut album, My Aim Is True. Produced by Nick Lowe, the album was recorded from late 1976 to early 1977 over 6 4-hour studio sessions at Pathway Studios in Islington, London. Boy, that's not a lot of time, and he got great results. My Aim Is True was met with critical acclaim, with many praising Costello's musicianship and songwriting. A number 14 on the UK albums chart and a number 25 right here in Australia on the Tuesday morning Big Breakfast. Whoa, here is Elvis.

What a magnificent career that man has had. Kicked off, of course, in the early 70s, still going strong. Has worked with some great musicians, including Paul McCartney. They had a great collaboration. And he's still out there touring and doing it, which is fantastic. You're on the Tuesday morning Big Breakfast with Steve Newman. If you feel like saying good morning, I'll give you a shout out. Text direct to the studio 0456 965 965. Well, what are you up to? Hey, what do you got planned for Tuesday? If you've got some, you know, got some plans, that's great. But if you need a few ideas around 7:30, again, we will look at what is happening in Melbourne. And it's amazing how many free things there are to do if you want to embrace this beautiful city. So all you've got to do is go onto that website, whatson.melbourne.vic.gov.au. Have a look. There's some beauties, a lot of music things happening. There's a lot of walks around gardens, and there is a lot of things for the kids to do. A lot of free things too, which is really, really good. Well, we've got new sport and weather coming up at 7 o'clock to take us there. Let's go to a fantastic, fantastic ambassador for Australian music, and that is Vanessa Amorosi. Back in 2008, she put out a really good album called Somewhere in the Real World. This is Vanessa Amorosi, and she is perfect.

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2: Good morning, I'm Laura Devoy. The US has reinstated its blockade of the Strait of Hormuz after days of escalating strikes with Iran. US President Donald Trump says Washington would also now expect to be paid for providing security for vessels passing through. From Washington, here's the BBC's Gary O'Donoghue.
3: Iran has already pushed back. A spokesman said Tehran would not, under any circumstances, allow the US to take charge of the strait, warning of a forceful response. Last week, Mr. Trump declared the truce over and branded the Iranian leadership scum. Not surprisingly, perhaps, diplomacy has stalled, and the future of the deal now seems at its most fragile.
2: The eSafety Commission has found a significant gap in how major online platforms are tackling child sexual exploitation in abuse, and in particular, sexual extortion. Between July and December last year, eSafety received more than 2,000 complaints about sexual extortion, with young men aged 18 to 24 the most affected. A report published last year found more than 1 in 10 adolescents had been the victim of sexual extortion. eSafety says the gaps are in the use of available technologies like language analysis, which can identify well-known coercion scripts, and reporting tools. Queensland is awaiting test results after a sick migratory bird was found at Noosa Main Beach. The giant petrel is in quarantine. It was tested for H5 avian influenza on Saturday. The results could take up to a week. If confirmed, it'll be the first case of the deadly strain of bird flu in Queensland. An elderly man who was allegedly assaulted in Sydney's southwest over the weekend has died. The 74-year-old was found unconscious in Yennora early on Saturday morning. Police were informed yesterday he had died in hospital. A 45-year-old man was charged with murder and cause wounding grievous bodily harm with intent to murder last night and will front court today. New data shows cancer incidence and mortality rates have declined in First Nations Australians. Lewis Donaldson has more from the Australian Institute of Health and Welfare.
4: The data released is a significant expansion of cancer data in Australia. It found the cancer incidence rate dropped from 342 to 315 cases per 100,000 for First Nations people between 2011 and 2025. However, lung cancer accounts for an estimated 26% of all First Nations cancer deaths, as opposed to 17% of the overall Australian population. Cervical cancer also disproportionately impacts First Nations females. It's the 7th most common cancer, compared to the 20th in the general female population.
2: Today marks 25 years since the disappearance of British backpacker Peter Falconio in the Northern Territory. Bradley John Murdoch was convicted of murder but never admitted to it or revealed the location of the 28-year-old's body. A group of US states are attempting to block the merger of two major media companies. The merger of Warner Brothers and Paramount would result in one company being responsible for a quarter of major film releases and would result in just four conglomerates controlling 86% of the market. California Attorney General Rob Bonta says it would lead to higher prices, lower quality, and less content for film and television. Turning to sport in the NRL, Brisbane Broncos utility Billy Walters is set to make his return from an ACL injury this week. The 32-year-old has not played in the NRL since September last year. He's already returned in the Queensland Cup and is expected to line up for the Broncos against the Penrith Panthers on Thursday.
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5: Melbourne's weather for today, Tuesday the 14th of July. 16, partly cloudy, high chance of showers, most likely in the morning and afternoon, and winds northwesterly 15 to 20 kilometres an hour, turning west to southwesterly 20 to 30 kilometres an hour later in the morning. Tomorrow, 15, 20% chance of showers. On Thursday, 15, again a slight chance of a shower or two and light winds, much the same for Friday. And Saturday, again 15, partly cloudy with morning frost, and 17 and sunny on Sunday. In Sydney today, 19 and sunny. Perth, a beautiful sunny day and 20 degrees. We've got rain in Hobart and 10. Darwin, that's the place to be, 31 big degrees and sunny. Canberra, cloud clearing and 10. In Brisbane today, 22 beautiful sunny degrees. Adelaide, 44% chance of rain and 16 degrees. Here in Heidelberg, we're still on a mild 11 degrees. We're going for a top of 16 today. Sunny conditions expected around midday with wind gusts up to 25 kilometres an hour. Sunrise today is at 7:32 a.m.
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Morning, all you movers and groovers. Yes, it is Steve Newman presenting the Tuesday Morning Big Breakfast right through until 9 o'clock. We've got what is happening in Melbourne on the half hour. Lots to do. Yes, it's a little bit chilly to get out there and put on a scarf. You'll be right as rain. We were also looking at a Big Beatles double play coming up in just a couple of songs' time. But let's go to a band that was around the same time as the Beatles. We're talking of the Rolling Stones. And I tell you, they just keep doing it to it, don't they? They've got a brand new album out called Foreign Tongues. It is their 25th studio album. I've been listening to it. I love it. Let's go to the opening track, Rough and Twisted. This is brand new Rolling Stones for you on the Big Breakfast. 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
1: Whoa, how good is that? That is Amy Shark. It's Kinda Hot. Brand new single for her. Of course, she is a great singer-songwriter. Known as Amy Shark, she was born Amy Louise Billings, and she is an indie pop singer all the way from the Gold Coast. Absolutely love it. Hey, straight after this, we have got the Beatles coming up for you.
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5: It's time to find out what the Beatles were up to on this day in history.
1: And those boys were always, always at it. Boy, they were a hard-working band. And on this day, the 14th of July, 1963, the Beatles performed two shows at the ABC Theatre in Blackpool. The band, supported by acts, included the Countrymen, Red Price Combo, and compere Jack Douglas. They were in the midst of the surging British Beatlemania that would change pop culture forever. The ABC Theatre, situated on Church Street, hosted the band multiple times during the early touring years. And despite having just completed a six-night run at the Winter Gardens in Margate, the Beatles drove up to Blackpool for this second show at the ABC Theatre. They had performed previously the week before on the 7th of July 1963. And once again, the show's compere was carry-on actor Jack Douglas. On the Tuesday morning big breakfast, here are the Beatles.

There you go. What a great album Please Please Me was. And both of those songs we haven't featured on the Beatles double play before. Do You Want to Know a Secret was written by John Lennon and Paul McCartney, but of course it featured George Harrison on vocals, and in the United States it was the first top 10 song to feature. With you. There you go. What a great album Please Please Me was. And both of those songs we haven't featured on the Beatles double play before. Do You Want to Know a Secret was

0: debut single for Billy J. Kramer and his Dakotas, and it went to number one, showing it's all about the song. A couple of good mornings. Simon, how you doing, my old friend? It's about time we got out for a nice Palmer and a pot. We grab Ross and get out there, mate. Thank you very much for tuning in and sending me a message. You have a brilliant Tuesday, okay? And I've got to say a very, very good morning to Jeff. Now, Jeff Putnam has a magnificent new program that's on every Monday morning, kicks off at 9 o'clock. And I encourage you to have a listen to it. I'll play the promo in just a second. But he's tuned in. He says, checking in for the Beatles double play. And how about that new Stones track that we kicked the hour off with? I know, Jeff, it's a great album. Foreign Tongues, check it out. And check this out.
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0: Yes, it is. And on this day, the 14th of July, 1982, Pink Floyd's psychological musical drama The Wall premieres in London at the Empire, Leicester Square. David Gilmour, Roger Waters and Nick Mason of the band all attend the event alongside Pete Townshend, Sting and Queen's Roger Taylor. The film, which starred musician Bob Geldof of the Boomtown Rats, blended live action with animation. And it was based on Pink Floyd's hit 1979 album of the same name. A commercial success on both sides of the Atlantic, The Wall later earned two BAFTA awards and remains a cult favourite among fans. On the Tuesday morning Big Breakfast, here is Pink Floyd.

0: 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We'll be back shortly after these important announcements.
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4: 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I know a lot of capital cities have similar websites, so participate in life. But in Melbourne today, Sunday the 19th of July, 2 p.m. to 3:30 p.m, Melbourne Uncovered, the Insider Tour. Okay, location is Red Stair Amphitheatre, 1 Southbank Boulevard, and you meet Max and Jamie for an engaging two-hour journey through the heart of the world's most livable city. The tour offers a deep dive into Melbourne's dual identity, bridging the gap between its 60,000-year First Nations history and its vibrant, caffeine-fueled modern culture. 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It's $30. 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Or what about a nice local lunch club? This is a free event. This Saturday, 18th of July, 12:45 p.m. to 2 p.m. at the Kathleen Syme Library and Community Centre in Faraday Street, Carlton, you can join in the local lunch club and connect with your neighbours at this community gathering. A delicious free lunch will be cooked on site by Open Table using diverted surplus food that would otherwise have gone to waste. 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All right, Kathleen Syme Library Community Centre this Saturday, 12:45 kickoff. Or what about a little bit of a Latin rumba? Rumba, yes, this Saturday, 18th, 2 p.m. to 1 a.m. Could you actually do that? Could you keep at it for about 9 hours? At the Spiegel House, Melbourne, 217 Lonsdale Street. It's a free event. Verbena Rooftop, Latin Winter Festival. It's time to coincide with Colombian Independence Day weekend. Rooftop Verbena brings together live Latin bands and DJs. I've started to sample, I've started to move. Dance performances, artisan markets, authentic Latin American food and family-friendly activities in the heart of Melbourne CBD. From daytime cultural experiences to an energetic evening program, the festival invites everyone to experience the richness and diversity of Latin America in one unforgettable day, this Saturday the 18th at Spiegel House, Melbourne. My goodness, there's so much to do. I'm getting tired thinking about it. Oh, let me play some music and have a rest, all right? I think we all need a rest after that, but there is a lot happening in Melbourne. Get out, enjoy this great city. We're going to Paul Norton. Now, Paul comes from right here in Melbourne. He's a champion. He had a great album, Under a Southern Sky, back in 1990. And guess what? He is stuck on you.

dear, it's way too early in the day to get excited, but when I tune into The Big Breakfast with Steve on 96.5 FM, well, let me tell you, I get way out of control like a runaway trolley rolling down Burgundy Street in peak hour traffic.

0: How good is that? That is Julia Jacklin, great Aussie singer-songwriter from the Blue Mountains region of New South Wales. She's released three studio albums and seeing some really, really good action there. And that's her brand new single, Julia Jacklin, Get Away From Me, I Think I Love You.
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0: Yes, you're tuned to The Big Breakfast with Steve Newman here on 96.5 Inner FM, proudly playing some brand new Aussie music. I love it. Hope you do too. And if you want to say good morning, get on that text direct to studio 0456 965 965. The Rheons come from a beautiful part of the world. They come from the northern beaches of New South Wales. They've been around for a little while. They got a brand new album out called Everything, Every Single Day. The Rheons. This is one of the great tracks from a great album, Tonight's Entertainment. The Rheons!

0: Great to hear a little bit of Dragon coming at you again. Body in the Beat is the seventh studio album by Dragon, and the album was released June 1984, peaked at number five on the Australian Kent Music Report, and at the 84 Countdown Music Awards, Body and the Beat was nominated for Best Australian Album. Boy, that had some great tracks on it, that album too. We have got an absolute classic track coming up in just a second.
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4: Well, what can you say about The Who, an English rock band? They were formed in London in 1964. Their classic lineup, of course, consisted of Roger Daltrey on vocals, guitarist Pete Townshend, what a genius, bass guitarist John Entwistle, and drummer Keith Moon. Well, released on this day, the 14th of July 1978, is the single Who Are You by The Who, the title track from the band's eighth studio album and the last album released by the band before Keith Moon's tragic death in September 1978. Written by Pete Townshend, Who Are You was inspired by an incident Pete experienced after going out drinking with Steve Jones and Paul Cook of the Sex Pistols. Pete was found in a Soho doorway by a policeman who recognised him and said he would let him go if he could safely walk away. What do you think of that? Who Are You is one of the band's biggest hits in North America, peaking at number 7 in Canada and number 14 on the US Billboard Hot 100. What a great story. On the Tuesday morning big breakfast, here is The Who. Who are you?

0: they say an old song can take you back to a time and a place. And they are exactly right, because every Tuesday at 5 o'clock, John Gillespie does exactly that, with the popular nostalgic songs from the 1930s through to the 1960s on Memory Lane. 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
4: Good morning, I'm Laura Devoy. The US Central Command says it has begun another round of strikes on Iran. It's the third consecutive night the US has attacked Iran and comes after Washington reinstated its blockade of the Strait of Hormuz just 2 hours ago. CENTCOM says the strikes will continue imposing a heavy cost on Iranian forces and degrade their ability to attack innocent civilians and commercial shipping. US President Donald Trump also announced overnight Washington would impose a 20% fee on all cargo transiting the strait. New data shows young people are increasingly being diagnosed with cancer, but survival rates are improving. The Australian Institute of Health and Welfare says First Nations people are twice as likely to be diagnosed with cancers with low survival rates compared to non-Indigenous Australians. The number of cases is in decline. Cancer incidence has dropped from 342 cases per 100,000 people to 315, and the mortality rate has dropped from 148 deaths to 105. Northern Territory Police say they're still seeking answers 25 years after the disappearance of British backpacker Peter Falconio. Several previously unseen photographs from the investigation have been released. One shows Mr. Falconio's girlfriend Joanne Lees less than 24 hours after she escaped. Others depict killer Bradley John Murdoch, who died 12 months ago without ever admitting to the murder and attempted kidnapping with which he was convicted. In a statement, NT Police say the investigation will remain open until Mr. Falconio's remains are found. British regulators have approved human trials of a new vaccine to tackle the Ebola outbreak in the Democratic Republic of Congo. The vaccine from the University of Oxford is one of four being developed, but the first to enter human trials. The BBC's Fergus Walsh reports.
5: The Oxford Vaccine Group wants to recruit 50 healthy adults aged 18 to 55. The vaccine against the Bundibugyo species of Ebola is based on the same technology as used in the Oxford AstraZeneca COVID jab. The trial will assess the safety of the Ebola vaccine as well as monitoring immune responses, and there'll be further studies in Africa. The Serum Institute of India has manufactured more than 600 million doses of the prototype vaccine, ready for potential future use.
4: A new submarine bridge simulator is set to enhance the way submariners train for surface operations. Lewis Donaldson has the details.
6: The Submarine Training and Systems Centre at HMAS Stirling in WA has opened the new simulator. It features a 360-degree viewing platform centred on a full-scale replica of a submarine bridge. The Kongsberg simulator will enable crews to practice complex scenarios and emergency situations with the ability to pause, reset, and repeat scenarios. Director Training Authority of Submarines, Captain Robin Dainty, says the simulator represents a significant advancement in the training curriculum.
4: Turning to sport, Melbourne Storm star Cameron Munster is set to be sidelined for 4 to 6 weeks. The NRL club has confirmed Munster will undergo surgery on his knee after sustaining a cartilage injury. The 31-year-old did not line up for the Storm on the weekend following the State of Origin decider last Wednesday. And in the AFL, Collingwood's Billy Frampton will front the tribunal this evening to challenge his one-match ban. The rough conduct incident was graded careless conduct, medium impact and high contact.
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8: Melbourne's weather for today, Tuesday, the 14th of July. 16, Partly cloudy, a high chance of showers most likely in the morning and afternoon. Much the same for tomorrow. 15, partly cloudy. There is the chance of showers and light winds becoming west to southwesterly. 15 on Thursday with a 20% chance of rain. Friday, partly cloudy, the chance of morning fog. 15 and a small chance of showers in the morning. And a nice sunny day on Sunday with a top of 17 degrees. Looking around the country, Adelaide, it's raining and 16. Brisbane, beautiful sunny day and 22. In Canberra, cloud clearing and 10. Darwin, big 31 degrees and sunny. Hobart, rain and 10. Perth, sunny and 20. And Sydney, a big 19 degrees and sunny. Here in downtown Heidelberg, we are still on a mild 11 degrees. We're going to top of 16. Rainy conditions expected around lunchtime with wind gusts up to 24 kilometres an hour. And sunset today is at 5:18 p.m.
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Good morning, all you music lovers. Steve Newman presenting the Tuesday morning Big Breakfast right through until 9 o'clock. This morning is flying. I can't believe it's been a couple of hours already. We've played some great music and I'm looking at what's happening in the next hour. We've got some beauties coming at you. We've got the new single from Oscar the Wilde. We've got a Beatles song by somebody else, and that's all I'm going to say on that. We got a little bit of Tina coming at you, a bit of Dusty. Oh, it looks fantastic. And of course, what happened this day in music? And at around 8:30, we're going to have another look at what is happening here in Melbourne. And there is stacks happening. So get ready for a lot of fun in Melbourne on a Tuesday. Let's go back to 1995. The album was Deeper Water. What a great album too. And this is one of Australia's finest ambassadors, Mr. Paul Kelly. Great track. Give In To My Love. 96.5 in her FM.

0: all brand new Aussie music. That is a band from Adelaide called Oscar the Wild. Their new single, Sunrise. Hard-working band since their inception in 2018. Oscar the Wild have left a lasting impression everywhere they've been. They've opened up for people like AC/DC, Bloc Party, Amel and the Sniffers, the Beths, etc., etc. Four-piece band with a big sound. Four ladies, I guess. Would we call them ladies? Ruby Gazella, Nicola Willsmore, Aria Gabel and Lucinda Lake, cooking up a storm. Look out for them. That is, again, is Sunrise, the brand new single for Oscar the Wild.
1: My name is Uncle Max. I'm a secret comedian in Hernando's Hideaway. It's a little place in a faraway space, but you're always welcome. You knock three times and say, "Joe sent me." I don't know who Joe is, nor do I care. But I do want you to listen to Hernando's Hideaway every Monday night from 6 to 8 p.m. On 96.5 Inner FM.
0: Yes, and Patrick will be sitting in with Morning Magazine this morning, 9 till 11. Greg Lynch joins him around 9:15. And again, I send my very best wishes to Margaret, who hasn't been too good for the last few weeks. And hopefully she's back next week or really soon. But anyway, Patrick has been sitting in doing a fantastic job. Love it. On this day, the 14th of July 1980, John Farnham hits the charts with his version of the classic Beatles song, Help. Released as a comeback single after leaving the Little River Band, John released a much slower tempoed, piano-based version of the song, peaking at number 8 on the Australian Kent Music Report. On the Tuesday morning big breakfast, what a big ballad this is, Mr. John Farnham.

Well, I know it's big. In fact, it's really, really big because it's the Big Breakfast with Steve on 96.5 Inner FM. Gosh, it's big.

That is such a beautiful song. The album Spirit of Place is the debut album by Australian folk rock band Goanna. Originally released November 1982, it peaked at number 2 on the Australian Kent Music Report, and Spirit of Place was the first charting rock record to feature the didgeridoo. Bit of Razor's Edge Goanna on the Tuesday morning big breakfast. Hey, on this day, the 14th of July 2013, 73-year young Tina Turner marries her boyfriend of 27 years. What a long engagement. Record producer Erwin Bach on the shores of Lake Zurich in Switzerland. A few years later, Bach gave her one of his kidneys when she needed a transplant. A sign of true love. On the Tuesday morning big breakfast, here is the great Tina Turner coming at you.

0: 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We'll be back shortly after these important announcements.
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5: Yes, you are. Steve Newman with you through until 9 o'clock. And then you've got Patrick with Morning Magazine, and that is going to be great. Good morning, Harry. Harry has sent a text to the studio. You can too, 0456 965 965. He says, good morning, Steve. Enjoying the music. What was the first song in the Beatles' double play? Well, the first song in the Beatles' double play was Ask Me Why from the Please Please Me album. And he says, did not realise George sang Do You Want to Know a Secret? Yes, the boys wrote it for George so he would have something to sing. Stay warm, Harry. Good on you, Harry. You stay warm too, mate. Whack on a scarf and all will be good. Well, let's have a look at what is happening in Melbourne. You can go onto the website, whatson.melbourne.vic.gov.au, and you can check it out yourself. But there is so much going on, like Bourke Street mole busking today the 14th and tomorrow the 15th, 10 a.m. to 6 p.m. Let's look who's on today. Mike is on at 10 a.m. to 2 p.m. Constantin from 2 p.m. and then tomorrow 10 till 2, John Crosby, Mike and Amindo, and then 2 till 6 tomorrow, John Crosby and Lance. But you can check it all out for yourself. What about a free guided walk? Yes, today, 10:30 a.m. to 12 p.m. and all week, a free guided walk through the Royal Botanic Gardens, Melbourne, one of the city's most beautiful attractions. Led by a knowledgeable and passionate guide, this experience immerses you in stunning landscapes, rare and unusual plants, and fascinating stories. It's the perfect introduction for visitors wanting to connect with nature while discovering this world-renowned botanic garden. Or what about a little bit of winter night market? Yes, tomorrow and every Wednesday, 5 p.m. to 10 p.m. at the Queen Victoria Market in Queen Street. Winter night market. Wrap up warm and embrace the winter chill as the market sheds and laneways come alive with the inviting aromas and delicious food. The sounds of live local musicians and the vivid spectacle of quirky, roving performers promising a fun and not to be missed night for all. And it's free. There you go. There is so much to do in Melbourne. whatson.melbourne.vic.gov.au

Well, let's get back to some music. Okay, the Moving Stills. Now, they're a kind of indie pop rock band from Central Coast of New South Wales. They've got a brand new single out simply called Rock Band. This is the Moving Stills.

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1: You little beauty, it's the Big Breakfast.

Another great song from Hal David and Burt Bacharach, and Wishing and Hoping was a big US top 10 for Dusty Springfield in 1964. What a beauty. Also went number 3 in New Zealand and a number 2 hit right here in Australia. So there you go. Let me catch up on a few Cheerios. I've got to say a really good morning to David from Geelong. He says, morning, Steve. Loving the big breakfast as always. Keeps getting bigger and better. Very similar to your Hawks, unlike my Cats. Well, I know you've got a few injury problems there, David, but they'll come good. And let's have a look what is happening from a footy point of view. Well, of course, it was a great game, Fremantle and Sydney. I thought Sydney was going to do it, but in the last quarter, Fremantle just put into an extra gear. Boy, they went crazy. And a great game between Collingwood and North on last Friday, where Collingwood just got up by 4 points. St Kilda and Port, that was an interesting game. St Kilda came out on top, but Greater Western Sydney, I think hosting Geelong, it was always going to be a bit tough. And Geelong, yeah, they've got a few injuries, so they went down to the Greater Western Sydney crew. Carlton went down to Hawthorn. That was a pretty predictable game. But let's see, the Bulldogs and West Coast was interesting. I really thought West Coast was going to get up there. And coming up this week, let's have a look. Yes, Geelong are hosting St Kilda on Thursday night. I think that'll be a tough game. It just depends if Geelong have got too many injuries for that. North are playing Melbourne, Port and Frio. Let's see, Richmond play Hawthorn on Sunday afternoon. That could be a good one. Anyway, whatever team you barrack for, I hope they come home for you. And David, thanks for tuning in, mate. Have yourself a great Tuesday. Well, released on this day, the 14th of July 1972, is the single by Van Morrison, Jackie Wilson Said, I'm in Heaven When You Smile. Featured as the opening track on his 6th studio album, St. Dominic's Preview, it was released by Warner Brothers in July 1972 as the first of 3 singles from the album and charted at number 61 on the US Billboard Hot 100. Both the music and lyrics are inspired by the rhythm and blues singer Jackie Wilson and his song, Rite Petit, which is directly quoted in Jackie Wilson Said. On the Tuesday morning, Big Breakfast, here is Van the Man.

0: What do you reckon? That moves really well. Sweet Talk is the name of the band. They're from right here in Melbourne. Six-piece band bonding over a love of late nights, American music, classic songwriting and improvised jams. Straight after this, we've got a bit of Renee Geyer coming at you.
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0: Stairs and Whispers. What a great song, Renee Geyer. The song was released in 1977 as the lead single from Renee's fourth studio album, Moving Along. It was her first to be recorded in the US and did some good business for her. On the Tuesday morning big breakfast, here's Renee Geyer.

Oh, nothing like a little bit of Renee. Well, it is time to get going. Steve Newman's going to be signing off. I'm going to be back, though, next Tuesday for another big breakfast, a couple of late Cheerios. Dave of Inner FM. Get retrolized every Wednesday morning, 6 till 9. It's brilliant. Good on you, Dave. And Rose and Dom. Good morning, Steve. Tuned in, enjoying the music mix. We're minding Leon. G'day, Leon, our one-year-old grandson, while the older brother is at four-year-old kindergarten. Grandkids are a joy. They certainly are. They keep you young. So Rose and Dom have a magnificent Tuesday. And, hey, let's go out with maybe a little bit more, Renee. What do you think? I reckon. So Lucky was the album, aren't we all? Baby, I've been missing you. Have a great Tuesday. A little bit of more, Renee. Patrick, straight after the 9 o'clock news with Morning Magazine.

0: offending involving child victims. A 35-year-old man was last year charged with 329 offences allegedly committed over a 16-year period. Police say he worked at or attended 62 early childhood education facilities, predominantly in Sydney's northwest. The alleged offences were revealed after a non-publication order was discontinued. It's hoped a new pocket-sized defibrillator will increase access to the life-saving device. Every day, more than 80 Australians experience a cardiac arrest outside hospital. Their chances of survival fall significantly for every minute without CPR and defibrillation. CEO of St John Ambulance Australia, Brendan Maher, says having a defibrillator nearby can make a difference.
1: We know that AEDs, you know, whether they're on a wall or in a public cabinet, they're highly effective and they're already saving lives. But we can't always guarantee they're close by. In light of all of the cardiac arrests that happen every week in Australia, only 2% are reached by a publicly accessible fixed defibrillator.
0: New technology is being used to predict an individual's risk of injury at work. Elissa Delfs reports.
2: A new study is working to perfect artificial intelligence as a tool for the diagnosis of musculoskeletal injuries. The health and data scientists from QUT are taking a closer look at how distinct risk factors affect different areas, using 6 machine learning models to make their predictions. Unlike other studies, the researchers incorporated not just physical risk factors, but also sleep and social support from managers and colleagues. The researchers say their findings show targeted interventions would work better than a one-size-fits-all solution.
0: Turning to sport, in tennis, Alex de Minaur has reached a career-high ATP ranking despite a disappointing Wimbledon campaign. The Australian is now ranked number 5 in the world, behind Jannik Sinner, Alexander Zverev, Carlos Alcaraz and Felix Auger-Aliassime. De Minaur reached the 4th round of Wimbledon, where he lost to Flavio Caboli. It's the first time in 17 years an Australian man has been ranked in the top 5.
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5: Well, bonjour, everyone. Good morning. Bonne fête nationale. The weather, the temperature in Heidelberg right now is 11 degrees. In Melbourne, it is 12 degrees. In Gay Paris, it is 26 degrees. And because Margaret likes a little Scottish, in Glasgow at midnight right now, it's 14 degrees. The weather coming up, well, it's partly cloudy today, high chance of showers. We're expecting a maximum of 16. On Wednesday, it will be partly cloudy, a low of 6, a high of 15. On Thursday, cloudy, a low of 7, a maximum of 15. On Friday, a minimum of 6, a maximum of 15. It will be partly cloudy. On Saturday, a minimum of 5, a maximum of 15, and there'll be a chance of a morning frost in the northwestern suburbs. Sunday, the 19th of July, a low of 5, a maximum of 17. It will be mostly sunny. And Monday, the 20th of July, a minimum of 7, a maximum of 16, it will be partly cloudy. Margaret is away. My name is Patrick Watt. This is Tuesday Morning Magazine.

Wow. Yes. So Margaret's not here. I am. What a great show we just had with Steve Newman. Thank you so much, Steve. It was fantastic. All of the hits, all of the new records, quite amazing. It was a fantastic show. So professionally presented. It's always enjoyable. That's the Big Breakfast with Steve Newman. We're having a couple of issues with our sound balancing, and I hope I'm coming across okay. Thanks for the comments that I've been getting each week about our sound issues, and but where we are trying to rectify them right now. As I said, it's Bastille Day, so I do want to acknowledge a little bit of the French. The French are playing tomorrow. Who are they playing? They're playing Spain at 5 a.m. tomorrow on the 15th of July, but that will still be a Bastille Day for the French, and so they'll be looking forward to a win. But I'm going to play a bit of French music in a moment. I do want to acknowledge that this is being broadcast on the lands of the Wurundjeri. I want to pay my respects to elders past, present and emerging. It is beautiful country that has been cared for magnificently for at least the last 60,000 years, and I hope that we can care for it so that it will be around in great nick for the next 60,000 years. In a moment, we're going to be talking to Greg Lynch.

0: This is the moment that I very nervously say, good morning, Greg Lynch.
1: Well, good morning, Patrick.
0: Oh, it is so good to hear your voice, Greg. And
1: Working.
0: Bon Fête Nationale. Do you have any connections with La France?
1: Well, yes. One of our listeners, Greg Cugola in Bendigo, has had a lot of French in his background.
0: Okay.
1: And he speaks very well and in French, and of course writes it, and he's the full. Yeah, he's wonderful. Wonderful. Oh, we've got a lot of wonderful listeners.
0: Excellent. One of my favourite film directors, since that theme, I suppose, is Jacques Tati. I'm a big fan of Jacques Tati.
1: Well, so am I, and I actually bought a couple of his movies over the years.
0: Yes.
1: Distribute movies like Playtime and... what can I say? You're talking about the greats now.
0: Yes, yes, yes. I love my uncle. Mon oncle. Ah, yeah. C'est yeah. Bon. It's a magnificent film. Yeah.
1: Wonderful stuff.
0: Yeah.
1: Today we're going to talk about Bonnie Tyler.
0: Yes.
1: And Bonnie Tyler is very, very special. And I guess a lot of fans have been following her progress over the last couple of weeks, and of course it ended very, very badly. So after experiencing a bout of severe pain, that was in April 2026, Bonnie Tyler underwent emergency intestinal surgery in Portugal and was placed in a medically induced coma. And, of course, ultimately she passed away in intensive care following major complications. It's very, very sad because, you know, she's not that old. I point out that Bonnie Tyler and her husband had made Portugal their place of residence. So legendary Welsh singer Bonnie Tyler, the Welsh singer behind one of the biggest voices in rock history, has died at age 75 on July 8, 2026, and she suffered a perforated intestine, which is very nasty and not very good for you.
0: No.
1: Bonnie Tyler was born Gaynor Hopkins on June 8, 1951, in Skewen, South Wales, to parents Glendua Hopkins, a coal miner, and he was also a Second World War veteran, and Elsie Hopkins, a mother and a homemaker. She was one of six children, and she enjoyed a wonderful childhood, you know, filled with a variety of musical influences. And her very first public performance wasn't rock and roll at all. It was the hymn, All Things Bright and Beautiful, and it was sung in a chapel as a child. And she actually lost her first talent competition at 17 to a piano accordionist who played La Paloma.
0: Sorry, I mean, that's not...
1: you know, I immediately thought of Johnny LaPiccolo.
0: Yes, yes.
1: And
0: yes.
1: If you're out there, Johnny LaPiccolo, and I know you've changed your name, it's all the best to you. Her earliest musical influence, of course, was Elvis Presley, whom she frequently listened to in her youth. And later in her career, she actually signed with RCA Records, the exact same iconic label that I guess helped skyrocket Elvis to global, what can I say, superstardom.
0: Mm.
1: And later, her influences moved to Janis Joplin, as they would, and Tina Turner. And she famously cited Turner's River Deep, Mountain High as one of her all-time favourite songs, Patrick.
0: Well,
1: growing up,
0: she
1: also frequently sang along to records by Aretha Franklin, Nina Simone, and of course, Otis Redding. And I'm not going to go past this because I think Bonnie Tyler singing River Deep, Mountain High... which she would sing at the drop of a hat right through her career because she actually loved the song long before Tina Turner. But she And I think she did a wonderful job of it. So we're going to have a listen. Let's listen.

0: reminds me of Alison Durbin for some reason.
1: Oh, fantastic. You know, it's such a powerful voice. That is amazing. I have not heard that version. I will pursue it.
0: Pursue it, please, because it's absolutely wonderful.
1: Mm.
0: Now, she achieved massive global fame with legendary power ballads like Total Eclipse of the Heart, and her life behind the scenes actually wasn't all that wonderful, but it had a lot of twists and a lot of hurdles, and she had a highly unconventional, I guess, path to stardom. Her first single went nowhere, Patrick. It was titled My My Honeycomb, but there were problems. Before she was world famous, Tyler had a completely different, much smoother singing voice. You guessed it, we're going down the nodule path again.
1: Yes.
0: Oh, in 1977, she underwent throat surgery to remove nodular thickenings on her vocal cords. Now, this is similar to Julie Andrews.
1: Yes.
0: And of course, we mentioned Merv Benton last week, and they had the same thing. And her doctor ordered strict vocal rests for 6 weeks. But out of pure frustration, one day she foolishly broke, and she opened a window and she screamed.
1: Oh.
0: Whoops. And this premature strain permanently scarred her vocal cords, resulting in her trademark gravelly voice. Well, that was it, she thought. I've blown my career and it's dripping down the side of the town hall. She believed her career was ruined, and she was shocked when the producers fell madly in love with her gravelly new voice. Oh. 1976, and a single called Lost in France became her first breakthrough record. This would put her on the map. It peaked at top 10 in several European countries. Don't forget, England is right on the, it's part of Europe. The track was written and produced by Tyler's managers at the time, songwriters Ronnie Scott and Steve Wolfe. And the lyrics depict Tyler standing in the morning rain and watching a street band and locking her eyes with a man. And it's called Lost in France. I think for an early track, it's very, very good. And, of course, it got her up and running. So let's have a listen. Very French. This is Live in France.
1: Ooh la la.

0: she was lost in France and in love. And of course, what a nice touch the piano accordion is in a song like that.
1: Yeah, beautiful.
0: 1977, and she followed with her breakout hit. And we all, you know, we have to have a breakout hit, otherwise you end up with nothing. And it was called It's a Heartache. Now, Bonnie Tyler's It's a Heartache is a very, very good song. And once again, she has that gravelly approach to it. And it's absolutely fascinating, her voice. Let's have a listen to It's a Heartache with Bonnie Tyler.

0: lots of heartache. Bonnie Tyler, and of course, it really broke for her with that song.
1: Yes, amazing. Wonderful.
0: During her career and famously before hitting the stage, and she was already, you know, getting into bad habits. She was known to take an unusual cocktail to steady her nerves. I mean, everyone needs to steady their nerves. And she'd take a shot of Jack Daniel's whiskey and she'd mix it with Red Bull. And she even joked that the energy drink, it gave me wings, she said. Born Gaynor Hopkins, she grew up with a thick, distinct South Wales accent. And early in her career, management had sent her to professional, elocution lessons in an attempt to get rid of her regional accent, well, and make her sound, more mainstream. And the lessons failed completely, and she proudly retained her strong Welsh identity right throughout her life, Patrick.
1: Yes.
0: Because Welsh folk singer Mary Hopkin, and we remember her very well, and she was already a well-known star, and the young singer would need to change her birth name to avoid confusion. And she'd initially performed, we're talking about Bonnie, she initially yes. performed under the stage name Shireen Davis. But when RCA Records signed her in 75, they requested another change. And so she casually, flipped through a newspaper and compiled a list of first and last names. And settled on Bonnie Tyler. A bit like Mario Lanza sitting down and working out what his name was going to be and coming up with his mother's maiden name, Maria Lanza, and he became Mario Lanza. But he, of course, was Alfredo Cocozzo, so you had to change that. In November 7, 1979, Tyler had traveled to Tokyo to compete in the Yamaha

popular song festival, and she had a song called Sitting on the Edge of the Ocean, and it actually won the Grand Prix of that particular competition, Sitting on the Edge. Now, Sitting on the Edge is, once again, you know, most of her songs, I think, are very, very good, and this is, no less, Sitting on the Edge of the Ocean with Bonnie Carter.

0: sitting on the edge of the ocean and that won it for her. And she recalls while she was in Tokyo that, and while she was backstage, she was approached by a 15-year-old Whitney Houston who was attending the festival with her mother. Her mother's name's Sissy Houston. And she asked for Bonnie's autograph. And this was years before Whitney launched her own, of course, legendary career. Now, I mentioned Whitney's mother, Sissy. And we remember Sissy Houston, Whitney's mother, as one of the Elvis's beloved's Sweet Inspirations, the singing group.
1: Mm.
0: Sissy and the Sweet Inspiration backed Elvis on tour for many, many years. And Sissy would tell the story that often Elvis was told while on tour by promoters not to bring the black girls, especially in the South. And his response was always, if you don't want my girls, then you don't want me. So suck it up, or we're out of here.
1: Fantastic.
0: And naturally, they always accompanied him, and the show rolled on, and Elvis's word was law, and he stamped it in indelible ink. In 1973, Bonnie married Robert Sullivan, a real estate developer, and he was a professional sportsman, Patrick.
1: Oh.
0: Sullivan had competed for Great Britain as a judo athlete in the, I think it was the, let me think, no, yeah, the 1972 Munich Olympic Games. And their marriage became one of the longest lasting in the music industry, and it spanned over 50 years. Of course, until her sudden passing. And through her husband, she was also related to Hollywood actress Catherine Zeta-Jones, and she was Sullivan's cousin. And Bonnie Tyler wasn't just close with the British royal family. She also shared personal ties through her husband, Robert Sullivan, with the cousin of Catherine, the Princess of Wales. So there was, through her husband, she had some pretty good contacts.
1: Yes.
0: Now, Bonnie always kept good company, Patrick.
1: Did
0: she? The Elvis-inspired.
1: Yes.
0: Shaken Stevens.
1: Oh, wow.
0: Together with Bonnie Tyler singing live with the hit single A Rockin' Good Way. And the year we're in is 1983. And that was a very good year for, particularly for Shaken Stevens.

0: don't you mess around because it's a rockin' good way. Thank you, Bill Haley, for rock and roll.
1: Yes.
0: And this was a hit, of course, that was shared between Shakin' Stevens and Bonnie Tyler, and it was a bloody good hit.
1: Great team up. That was very clever thinking.
0: I think so. Now, Bonnie Tyler was a massive box office draw in Europe and Asia, and her touring schedule, Patrick, frequently took her to very unconventional locations. And during a tour leg across the Soviet Union and Eastern European countries, she famously ended up performing a live concert for Vladimir Putin.
1: Oh, no.
0: And there he was sitting in the front row, dead center in the Kremlin Theater. And he never looked at her. His eyes never left his feet during the entire, Bonnie Tyler performance.
1: How bizarre.
0: Very bizarre. I guess he was maybe inspecting his bootlaces. Now, the strange thing is, the first 20 rows, or something like that, she said, were filled with soldiers and police. And the audience had to be very well behaved. She said, I mean, when you go to a concert, you want to go, yeah. And in 1988, there was none of that in Russia.
1: Mm.
0: She said, I believe I was the first Western woman to perform in the Kremlin. Now, the 72-year-old had toured the country before the breakup, actually, of the Soviet Union. It was very, very strange, she said, but beautiful. In a way, it was beautiful, because I had my own band and I had my own crew. And we also took our own catering or cut lunch. She said, thank God, because in those days you had to queue up for everything in Russia. And I believe it was the KGB that took care of us. It was a bit strange because there'd be a KGB lady, you know, she was snapping their heels on every floor of the hotel we stayed. And they would watch everything and then write it down. Whoever goes into a room, you know, it's all written down. And despite this, the Russian audience, as she said, they loved us. They'd never heard anything like us before. And she said, we did enjoy ourselves. Now, we're going to call this section Total Eclipse of the Heart. You'll see as we go along why. The legendary songwriter and producer, Jim Steinman, originally conceived the, I guess you call it the operatic structure of Total Eclipse of the Heart. Now, he wrote this for Meatloaf.
1: Oh.
0: Jim Steinman was Meatloaf's composer.
1: Yes, that's right.
0: However, a financial dispute arose between Meatloaf and his record company, and Steinman decided that he'd pass the track on to Bonnie Tyler instead, which was very fortunate for Bonnie. She said the first day in the studio, and she sort of belted out the chorus in the studio, and the soundboard spiked so violently that the sound engineers, they thought the recording equipment was broken. Now, when Meatloaf is mentioned in Australia, most people think of the AFL debacle. The AFL debacle when Meatloaf was crucified by the AFL.
1: Mm.
0: Meatloaf and his management revealed that he had received an absolute zero sound check before taking the field. And this was obvious to any professional who was watching at the time. On the day of the grand final, I remember yelling out at the TV, Patrick.
1: Yes.
0: And I said, you dingbats, he can't hear anything. In my life, I have never presented a show, Patrick, without a sound check.
1: No.
0: I've done 1,000 gigs plus. And to put it simply, you do a sound check. And to make sure everything, why do you do a sound check? That's to make sure that everything is working. And most times it's not. And Meatloaf stepped out onto the MCG grass and was immediate. Well, he didn't step on the grass at all, actually. He was up higher, if you remember.
1: Yes.
0: Undercover. And he was immediately expected to perform a high-profile set without rehearsal and without a sound check. And the AFL was supposed to provide a live piano. And And this forced him to sing along to a backing track with the piano all on it. And allegedly, as I said, there was no sound check. The result? Meatloaf couldn't hear the music in his ear monitors. And as a result, he was singing flat and completely out of time with the backing track because he couldn't hear it. And summing up, the production crew threw the artist and the band onto the field with virtually zero physical rehearsal in a stadium, you know, an acoustic environment.
1: Yes.
0: Now, a signature element of his music is a grand piano, and the AFL refused to provide a live piano on the ground, forcing him to rely strictly on the rigid playback loop he couldn't hear.
1: Mm.
0: And only minutes before his scheduled appearance, a terrified Meatloaf had refused to perform. Well, he refused to perform altogether, because the heavy rain at the MCG had raised concerns over electrical safety and potential currents on the wet stage. Now, this is a very common fear of most musicians.
1: Yes.
0: Anything wet. Then AFL executives frantically worked to convince the singer to go on, as they were tied to a strict, television broadcasting schedule. The mistake Meatloaf made was agreeing to go on, considering the obvious problems that were present. And in my opinion, he should have walked away and not looked back. Now, sadly, a great international musician has been crucified by the amateurish behaviour of its employer. Now, this is, as we recall, led to a deeply flawed 12-minute medley. And following the public backlash, and it was huge, because no one knew what they were talking about.
1: No, that's right.
0: The rocker lashed out at the AFL executives, though he later apologised to the Australian public in 2015 for his remarks. But in truth, there was no sound check, and it was obvious to any professional watching he couldn't hear himself on the day. If you can't hear yourself, you can't perform. It could be argued that there was no sound check because it was raining, but I don't buy that, as the area, he actually sang in was covered. There is no doubt Bonnie Tyler's undisputed career pinnacle was the 1983 release of Total Eclipse of the Heart. It was written and produced by the great Jim Steinman. It was a power ballad. It was number one on both sides of the Atlantic. It sold over 10 million copies, Patrick.
1: Incredible.
0: It surpassed a billion streams.
1: Wow.
0: It also earned her a Grammy nomination for Best Female Pop Vocal Performance. It was a massive global success. It was on the album called Faster Than Speed of the Night. And that housed, of course, Total Eclipse of the Heart. It was probably her greatest career milestone. And it skyrocketed her, from a regional club singer in Wales to an international superstar. I've actually got a little conversation between Jimmy Steinman and Bonnie Tyler, and we're going to have a little listen, because I think it's very good. Yeah. Let's have a listen.
2: Jim Steinman produced my latest album, and it was really exciting working with him. He worked as a songwriter and producer with Meatloaf, and he sold over 10 million albums around the world. So I felt really thrilled when he said he wanted to work with me. Really, there's been nothing else in my life for me but singing. I once took a shorthand and typing course, but I was always being told off for looking at the keys, and I took a course in German. Well, that came in useful when I was working in Germany, but by then I was singing anyway. I was lucky because I got a recording contract very early on. Mind you, my first record did nothing, but then I did Lost in France and It's a Heartache, and that was a start for me. They took off in America as well as Europe and the Far East, and then there was no stopping me. It was smashing. But then I made myself stop and think, where was I going? I wasn't progressing. I felt I ought to be getting more out of myself. Then Jim came along and said he produce my album.

0: from, so they're a little surprised in that. Out of nowhere, I get a call from Muff Winwood, who's the head of A&R at CBS here, Artists and Relations, and asking if I'd like to produce an album by Bonnie Tyler. Now, I know Bonnie, as most Americans do, primarily from this amazing single, It's a Heartache, which was number one in America, gold single, gold album, and I haven't really heard anything about her since. I just know that, I mean, it's pretty much what you could easily call the classic song of all time, and it's also amazing that what would be called a crossover hit, in that it was a huge hit in country, pop, rhythm and blues, and black stations, as well as rock and roll, which is really unusual, and pretty much to be treasured when that happens. But I didn't know what had happened to her, and then this call comes, and my first thought was, this is a pretty strange thing to ask me to produce, because I was primarily known for doing records with Meat Loaf and my own records, which were these thunderous, very Wagnerian, almost heavy metal-ish, sort of epic, stormy records. And I never thought of Bonnie in those terms. And I was a little bit surprised that they would ask me, but my second thought was, one thing, it was a real challenge because of that, because it wasn't just, I've been asked to do a lot of heavy metal groups and stuff like that, and this was different. Also, I did think she had one of the greatest voices I had ever heard. And also had been not really used well. When I heard the album from It's a Heartache, though that was a great song, I just felt that they weren't really getting out what she was capable of. The fact is that the voice itself is probably one of the most passionate voices I've ever heard in rock and roll, I'd say. You'd have to say, since Janis Joplin, I don't think there's been a voice in this style that any female singer's had. There's been a lot of pretty good rock and roll singers, but no one who's had this kind of raw nerve sound. When It's a Heartache was out, the general consensus was to compare it a little bit to Rod Stewart because it has some of the sort of hoarse quality, but I think that's pretty deceptive in that Rod Stewart's voice to me has always had a sort of silky, smooth, very kind of slick quality. Great voice, but very different. Bonnie seems to be much more of a passionate sort of exposed nerve and much more raw. And then I did I guess what you could call a ballad, though it seems unfair because ballad suggests something kind of passive, and this thing is, I thought of it more as a fever song, as a mad scene. It's sort of the other side of love. Most pop songs are about the lyrical side of love, the pleasant side, and I always like kind of writing about the darker side, obsession. The song's called Total Eclipse of the Heart. In fact, I wrote it during the last lunar eclipse, and it just seemed like a perfect image to describe when someone's totally overwhelmed by love. It's like an eclipse. There's no more light at all. In fact, the key lines of the song are, once upon a time there was light in my life, and now there's only love in the dark. Nothing I can do, a total eclipse of the heart.
1: Total eclipse of the heart. And that's the wonderful interview by the great Jim Steinman.
2: It's fantastic to bring those two together for us, Greg. Thank you. You really can hear his influence then in her music. And you know, did Bonnie Tyler and Meat Loaf do anything together of substance? Because that would have been a marriage in heaven.
1: Well, their common shared interest, of course, was Jim.
2: Yes.
1: Jim Steinman.
2: Yeah.
1: He wrote for Meat Loaf, and of course he wrote for Bonnie Tyler, and he wrote for Celine Dion. He was one of the greats, and sadly he's no longer with us. Anymore. And I have to tell you, what happened at the AFL with Meat Loaf was a terrible thing for a great artist who sold probably 100 million records. You don't sell 100 million records. You've got to say, what happened? There's a reason. And
2: yes,
1: there was a big reason. You know, I've been in this business too long, but I could see straight away what was wrong. Straight away. Anyway, it is what it is. And thank you, John.
2: Well,
1: Total Eclipse of the Heart.
2: It's not the first time, Greg.
1: Was originally about vampires. And the songwriter Jim Steinman originally conceived the track for a musical adaptation of a vampire movie. I think it was Vampires in Love. Never actually happened. But what we're going to do is have a listen, of course, to Total Eclipse of the Heart. We should hear it. It's her biggest song, Total Eclipse of the Heart.

0: Total Eclipse of the Heart by Bonnie Tyler. Biggest thing she ever did. And, of course, written by the great Jim Steinman.
1: Amazing. Incredible. Very big.
0: Jim Steinman passed away on April 19, 2021, at the age of 73 from kidney failure in a place called Danbury, Connecticut. The songwriter and producer had a long and fruitful partnership with Meatloaf, and started with the singer's 1977 debut album, Bat Out of Hell, which Steinman wrote. Released in 77, Meatloaf's Bat Out of Hell is one of the highest-selling albums of all time, with over 44 million copies sold worldwide, written entirely by Jim Steinman. Steinman also wrote the majority, or the entirety, of three other classic Meatloaf albums, 1981's Dead Ringer, 1993's Back Into Hell, 2016 Braver Than We Are. Steinman said, from the minute Meatloaf walked in, I was stunned. And he was talking about Meatloaf's, well, audition back in 2003. He said, I thought he was astonishing. He was just one of those people who walks in and it's the equivalent of an enormous cat pissing on the door. He just stakes his territory immediately. And Steinman was just as important to the career of Bonnie Tyler after he gave her Total Eclipse of the Heart. And he also wrote Celine Dion's It's All Coming Back to Me Now, which was a very big hit for her. Bonnie Tyler's career moved on with another defining classic in 84 called Holding Out for a Hero. Now, Holding Out for a Hero is a mighty track, and it's from the movie Footloose. If anybody recalls Footloose, I'm sure they do.
1: I think many do, and the film's been repeated pretty often recently, I think.
0: And I think if anybody's there in FM, they should prepare themselves to dance. Why not? Holding Out for a Hero.
1: Oh, I'm jumping up now.

0: they're holding out for a hero, the great Bonnie Tyler from the movie Footloose. Specifically written for Footloose.
1: Mm.
0: Great song. Well, it was also featured in Shrek 2. Also featured in Bandits in 2001. Who's Harry Crumb in 89.
1: Uh-huh.
0: And the 2020 film Save Yourselves. It's also in that. And she recorded The Best before Tina Turner. Did you know that?
1: No.
0: Tyler released the original version of the hit track on her 1988 album, Hide Your Heart, a year before Turner covered it and turned it into an international mega hit, which, of course, she did. The version by Bonnie Tyler, I think, is very, very good. And I would be, this is something I have to play. Because I do, Patrick.
1: Of course.

0: Bonnie Tyler, simply the best. Interesting track that is. Excuse me.
1: No, it's a terrific track and has been, you know, adopted by the NRL and other sporting leagues. And it's an amazing, amazing, powerful song.
0: And, sorry about the coughing.
1: No, not at all, Greg. Do you want a drink of water?
0: I just had one.
1: I can talk till the cows come home here. Hey, we got Good Wish.